0: top stories this hour. Iran and the United States have reached a peace deal with an official signing due to take place in Switzerland on Friday. President Trump says it'll bring peace and security to the whole region, while Tehran claims it forced the US to accept its terms. Sky's US correspondent Mark Stone says Mr. Trump's fixation on opening the Strait of Hormuz is besides the point.
1: All the other reasons that Trump went to war, like regime change, that was something at one point, like trying to prevent Iran from getting a nuclear weapon, the same regime is in power now that was in power before. So yes, this is positive, but it also looks like quite a significant mess.
0: It's thought Sir Keir Starmer will announce sweeping social media reforms later to protect under-16s online. The social media ban's expected to be announced at Downing Street following calls for change from parents. Government departments are deciding what to do with the Russian Shadow Fleet tanker seized by British armed forces. Troops intercepted it in the English Channel over the weekend in the first UK-led operation of its kind. Labour's former deputy leader Roy Hattersley has died at the age of 93. He was known as the party's nearly man and failed to gain the leadership and spent more than two decades of his 33 years as an MP on the opposition benches. Sport and Curaçao have made history with a first World Cup goal in their heavy 7-1 defeat to Germany. Captain and former Aston Villa midfielder Leandro Bacuna says they've still done their country proud.
2: It's our first goal ever, you know, we qualified, first time ever, so I think the people will still be happy. They will cheer us on till the last game. No matter what we do, I think we are heroes. And yeah, we have to see where we can get some points to make them actually more happy than they are already.
0: Japan grabbed a late equaliser in a 2-2 draw with the Netherlands. And Lewis Hamilton's cut Kimi Antonelli's lead in the F1 driver's standings to 41 points after victory at the Barcelona-Catalunya Grand Prix. The seven-time world champion hadn't previously won with the Ferrari team. From Sky News, that's the latest. I'm Bev Rimmer.
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0: Things which matter. The rustle of a warm bag of chips. The bite of salt and vinegary goodness. A seagull squawking.
1: 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Get off my chips!
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0: Sounds which matter. 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Arguing upstairs. 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Don't you live in a bungalow? Oh, and real music. 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

0: top stories this hour. Iran and the United States have reached a peace deal with an official signing due to take place in Switzerland on Friday. President Trump says it'll bring peace and security to the whole region, while Tehran claims it forced the US to accept its terms. The Prime Minister's set to announce sweeping social media reforms later, including a ban. There are reports the UK could follow Australia in raising the minimum age for sites like TikTok and Instagram to 16. Here's Culture Secretary Lisa Nandy.
1: It does mean you change the presumption at a very early age to stop the situation where kids as young as 8, 9, 10, 11 are going on to social media sites because all of their friends are on them at an age when they're not emotionally equipped to be able to cope with it.
0: Switzerland's rejected a population cap after becoming the first country in the world to hold a referendum on the issue. 45% supported a figure of 10 million, compared to 55% who didn't. The former Armed Forces Minister says it's great news if his resignation leads to changes in defence funding. Al Khan's resigned last week in a row about military spending. The Defence Secretary John Healey also stepped down. Sport and Curaçao have played their first World Cup game and the Netherlands drew with Japan. Joe Rawson reports from the United States.
2: It didn't come alive until the second half, but what a 45 minutes in Dallas, with Japan scoring an 88-minute equaliser to draw 2-2 with the Netherlands. Virgil van Dijk and Crayencio Somerville got the goals for the Dutch. Earlier, it was a historic moment for Curaçao, but a result that strengthens the argument for those that say the expanded World Cup will see too many disparities in the group stages. They lost 7-1 to Germany.
0: And England cricketer Ollie Robinson is ruled out of the second test against New Zealand due to injury. The bowler felt soreness in his knee after a training session on Friday. From Sky News, that's the latest. I'm Bev Rimmer.

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1: Softly in the evening dusk, a woman is singing to me. She takes me back down the vista of my years until I see a child underneath the piano and the boom of the tingling strings, pressing the poised feet of his mother, who smiles at him as she sings, cuckoo-doo-coo.

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0: Top stories this hour. Iran and the United States have reached a peace deal with an official signing due to take place in Switzerland on Friday. President Trump says it will bring peace and security to the whole region, while Tehran claims it forced the US to accept its terms. Our US correspondent Mark Stone says Mr. Trump's vow to reopen the Strait of Hormuz isn't quite the point.
1: All the other reasons that Trump went to war, like regime change, that was something at one point, like trying to prevent Iran from getting a nuclear weapon, the same regime is in power now that was in power before. So yes, this is positive, but it also looks like quite a significant mess.
0: It's thought Sir Keir Starmer will announce sweeping social media reforms later to protect under-16s online. The social media ban's expected to be announced at Downing Street following calls for change from parents. A new attempt to legalise assisted dying in England and Wales has been started. Proposed legislation ran out of time in the House of Lords earlier this year. Now Labour MP Lauren Edwards says she will reintroduce it to the Commons. Labour's former deputy leader Roy Hattersley has died at the age of 93. Sir Keir Starmer's leading tributes calling him a giant of the Labour movement. Sport and Curaçao have made history with a first World Cup goal in their heavy 7-1 defeat to Germany. Captain and former Aston Villa midfielder Leandro Bacuna says they've done their country proud.
2: It's our first goal ever, you know, we qualified, first time ever, so I think the people will still be happy. They will cheer us on till the last game. No matter what we do, I think we are heroes. And yeah, we have to see where we can get some points to make them actually more happy than they are already.
0: Japan grabbed a late equaliser in a 2-2 draw with the Netherlands. And Lewis Hamilton's cut Kimi Antonelli's lead in the F1 driver standings to 41 points after victory at the Barcelona Catalunya Grand Prix. The 7-time world champion hasn't previously won with Ferrari. George Russell was second, with title holder Lando Norris third. A first all-British podium since 1968. From Sky News, I'm Bev Rimmer.

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2: A sheep bleating in distress. The piercing whine of a megaphone turning on. A sheep bleating into a megaphone.
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14: You know what you're getting with a football away game. 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
14: Queue for the turnstiles. Trying to get a chant going. 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Happy with the point. 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

0: top stories this hour. The US and Iran say they've reached a deal to end their war. President Trump says it will bring peace and security to the whole region, while Tehran claims it forced the US to accept its terms. US correspondent Mark Stone is in Washington.
1: All the other reasons that Trump went to war, like regime change, that was something at one point, like trying to prevent Iran from getting a nuclear weapon, the same regime is in power now that was in power before. So yes, this is positive, but it also looks like quite a significant mess.
0: Former deputy leader of the Labour Party, Lord Hattersley, has died at the age of 93. Sir Keir Starmer has described him as a giant of the Labour movement who never lost his belief in a more equal Britain. It's expected sweeping reforms, including a social media ban for under-16s to protect children online, will be announced later. Sir Keir Starmer's vowing to call time on a system failing our kids after facing pressure to introduce similar laws to Australia. Esther Jai has been calling for a full ban in response to her daughter Brianna's murder in Warrington by two teenagers. Esther's previously told us significant action is needed.
2: Big corporations should be made to reduce the addictive features, and they should also be made to reduce harm as much as possible. And even if we do raise the age of social media to 16, we should still see this, because this kind of product is not suitable.
0: Planned strike action by resident doctors in England has been called off. Members of union, the British Medical Association, are considering a new pay and conditions offer. And Curaçao have made history with a first World Cup goal in their heavy 7-1 defeat to Germany. The smallest nation at the tournament equalised against the four-time winners in their opening Group E fixture in Dallas. Japan twice came from behind to secure a 2-2 draw with the Netherlands in Group F, and Sweden are off to a great start, beating Tunisia 5-1 in Group F.
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0: Sunny spells for many, with the risk of showers moving north and eastwards. Highs between 18 and 24 degrees. That's the latest. I'm Andrea Fox.

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0: Absolute Radio is where real music matters. This is as confusing for you as it is for me. Andrea, how are you?
1: I'm very well, Richie. How are you?
0: Where's Ben Burrell? Where's Dave Berry? Those are my questions.
1: Did they get a bank holiday like Scotland today?
0: Yes. Did they win their first World Cup match for ages? I don't think so. No, Dave is off today. Matt is off today. Ben is on holiday. And so by the law of averages, someone's got to come and do it. And it's me here looking after the breakfast show today. How was your weekend? Your weekend in three words would be the right question to ask right now, please. 8-12-15. Happy to start us off. Penalty shootout.
1: Oh, really?
0: Penalty shootout. Now, you're probably thinking, what World Cup has he been watching? It's only been the group stages so far. Under-8s football tournament, Saturday afternoon. My boys got to the semi-finals, and then, unfortunately, it was no further because we went out on penalties.
1: Oh, what a shame.
0: That's brutal at any age, but for under-8s... Wow.
1: Were there lots of tears? Did you have to look consoling?
0: For my son who missed the decisive penalty, yes.
1: Oh.
0: That cost me 7 packs of Panini stickers. It's the most expensive penalty in the history of time. Please let us know your weekend in three words. 8-12-15.

0: 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Monday morning, this is Richie. Don't be alarmed. Your weekend in three words. Andrea, three words to sum your weekend up, please.
1: I'm going to have to go for very British weekend.
0: Okay.
1: Because I was at a family barbecue. We saw some cricket on the village green. I went to a village fete. I won some Echo Falls on the tombola. It was very, very, very British.
0: 8, 12, 15 for yours, please. You don't have to have won Echo Falls to take part. On Friday, Dawn struck gold and won £750,000. Will you be next on our winning team?
2: No way! Oh my goodness, this is unbelievable. It really is. I'm from shock.
0: This Friday, you could get your hands on the life-changing £750,000. It's a new draw. It means a new shot at the cash. 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

Monday morning, Absolute Radio, where real music matters. Dave Berry off, Matt Dyson off, Ben Burrell off, the next cab off the rank, it appears, is me. Hope you've had a good weekend. 8, 12, 15 for your three words.

0: Very easy. Kids won't cooperate on my three words. My wife's been away, excuse me, this weekend on a girls' weekend in Spain. So not a problem. I got the three kids. Everything I offered to do with them. No, can't be bothered. No, I don't really want to. I can't be. Guys, come on, I'm trying to do nice things.
1: Let's play devil's advocate for a second. What was offered?
0: What was offered?
1: I want to play the part of your kids here because they don't have the voice.
0: A walk in the park.
1: Right,
0: That was going to be fun. Bike rides were offered. Yeah. Went to offer to go and get a little bubble tea thing. Don't stick up for my kids here, all right? Don't stick up for my kids. Kids being uncooperative. And I'm sticking with it, and that's it.
1: It's resonating. Morning, guys. Great weekend. Watch Scotland win, says Ronnie in Glasgow. First of many on that one. That was fantastic. That looks amazing to be at, for anyone that had gone over for that one. And what an amazing kit that second Scottish kit is. That is gorgeous.
0: My son just looked at it and said, that doesn't look like Scotland. Because it's red, isn't it? With a little bit of blue and...
1: I'd go as far as saying I feel like it's salmon. that's what I would go with.
0: Listen, you did the big fishing thing recently, so if you want to point out it's salmon, I'm not going to argue with that.
1: Scottish fans, I'm sure you've got plenty to say, but is that salmon or red? 8-12-15. Bad losing coaches, says Rob the referee. That doesn't sound like a fun weekend. Pub beer birthday sounds like a much better weekend on text. Darts World Cup. I know there's a lot of World Cup chat, but hey, well done England. Mm-hmm. Luke Littler and Luke Humphreys, another World Cup over the Netherlands. Your weekends, please, in just three words, 8-12-15.

0: Absolute Radio, Monday morning, it's The Breakfast Show. Richie here this morning. Don't worry, you don't need your ears tested. This is actually happening. You're not in a nightmare. Windsor Triathlon, Royal Windsor Triathlon for your weekends in three words. Spent the weekend supporting my husband Rich in competing in his first Olympic length triathlon, which he smashed in under 3 hours.
1: Wow.
0: It's good going. Gareth, Ivy off the wall.
1: And how is Ivy?
0: Jenny, Aberystwyth solo weekend. She's in the West Midlands. She's obviously gone to Aberystwyth on her own for the weekend. That sounds like that could be the best. As you get older, just doing things on your own is so much better, with all due respect to family and partners. 8, 12, 15 for your weekends, please. A lot to come. Merchandise to be won, and later on 10 weeks of tickets, you could be going off to see Biffy Clyro as well.
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3: The US and Iran say they've reached a deal to end their war. President Trump says it'll mean that a vital shipping channel will reopen immediately and that Iran will never be allowed to have a nuclear weapon. It's not been officially signed yet. That's set to happen on Friday. The Prime Minister is expected to announce a ban on under-16s accessing social media. Major platforms, including TikTok and Snapchat, are thought to be included. It's also reported the ability to chat to strangers through gaming platforms will also be stopped. A new attempt to legalise assisted dying in England and Wales has been launched. Proposed legislation failed to pass earlier this year because it ran out of time in the House of Lords. And Labour's former deputy leader, Roy Hattersley, has died. He was 93. Sir Keir Starmer's called him a giant of the Labour movement.
2: Absolute Radio Sport. Well, we thought there could be a huge World Cup upset on the cards when Curaçao, the smallest nation in the tournament, scored an equaliser against four times champions Germany to make it 1-1 in Group E, only for Germany to score six more and run out eventual winners by 7-1. Japan twice came from behind to secure a 2-2 draw with the Netherlands in Group F. Some sore heads, I would imagine, in Scotland today. Enjoy the bank holiday. Goal scorer John McGinn says the team can only improve after that 1-0 victory over Haiti. Next up, it's Morocco in Boston. A draw on Friday night would mean knockout football at the tournament for the first time.
4: Can we play a bit better? Of course we can, but that's brilliant. We're going into the games against Morocco and Brazil with more gears to go up, but Scotland winning at a World Cup again is the main takeaway.
2: Lewis Hamilton has cut Kimi Antonelli's lead in the F1 driver's standing to 41 points after victory at the Barcelona Catalunya Grand Prix, his first since moving to Ferrari, and England have claimed the World Cup of Darts, Luke Littler and Luke Humphreys defeating the Dutch pair of Gian van Veen and Michael van Gerwen 10-5.
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3: Sunny spells for many, but a chance of some showers, highs between 18 and 24 degrees.
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0: Absolute Radio, Monday morning. You are listening to the Dave Berry Breakfast Show, the part of Dave Berry today being played by me, Richie Firth. It is one breakfast show. You can choose the playlist, download the Rayo app to effortlessly skip around. You can get your hands on some new merch right now. You can sip it like Davey do whilst on the go. Does he really say that?
1: He does, yeah.
2: Every day.
1: With more conviction than you just did. You didn't really commit to the bit, did you?
0: No, I didn't. No, I absolutely did not. You can win one of our brand new reusable coffee cups, complete with a lid for sipping, resplendent in the beautiful Absolute Radio purple. To earn this reusable coffee cup, you need to identify the artist in a game of My First, My Last, My Everything. We've taken a song from the Absolute Radio playlist, but you're only going to hear the first note and the last note. Tell us who it is to win the mug. Are you kidding?
2: Even I can get that one.
1: It's tricky. It is a tricky one this morning.
0: Yeah. I mean, I've got a phone number to give out, but we might as well leave these sippy cups out on the doorstep. Just go and pick them up. I'm not playing it a second time. What artist is... They only need the artist. Yeah. Wow. Yeah, wow. Sip it like Davey do. Right, call us 0330 123 1215. That's 0330 123 1215. You've got until 6:42 to get to the front. No, to enter. We will pick someone at random, and your T's and C's are online.
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0: It is the Dave Berry Breakfast Show on Absolute Radio. It's Richie here, one breakfast show where you choose the playlist. Download that Rayo app to effortlessly skip around. I'm going to have to do this line again. It's horrendous. Sip it like Davy Do whilst on the go to win the brand new reusable coffee cup. And we are playing My First, My Last, My Everything. We've taken a song from the Absolute Radio playlist. We've given you the first note and the last note. Let's remind ourselves of the tricky clip this morning. Esther is on the line in Basildon wanting to try and win. How are you, Esther?
1: I'm great. Thanks, Richie. Good morning.
0: Tell us about your weekend. What do you do? What have you been doing?
1: Working, unfortunately.
0: What do you do?
1: I'm a midwife.
0: Ah, now, hard work, but I would imagine most of the time rewarding.
1: Most of the time it is. It's lovely, yeah. It's definitely a vocation.
0: And has it been a lovely weekend, as well as working?
1: It has. It's been, yeah, it's been nice. Yeah.
0: Good. Esther, tricky one this morning. My First, My Last, My Everything. Who's the artist?
1: I think it could be The Killers.
0: You think? You don't need to tell us the song, but what was it?
1: Oh, you didn't ask Mr. Brightside?
0: It was Mr. Brightside. Esther, congratulations.
1: Yay,
0: you have won.
1: Thank you.
0: I'm going to stop that because everyone's heard it. you've won the Dave Berry Sippy Cup. Well done.
1: Yay, thank you so much. I'll take it to work with me.
0: Good. I think it's dishwasherable.
1: Oh, lovely.
0: I think that is the end of the razzmatazz that is this particular feature. Esther, I hope you have another good weekend. No, not weekend. It's not even the weekend, is it? None of us are awake. Esther, well done.
2: Can someone put some coffee in Richie's sippy cup? I think it would be a good idea at this point.

0: The Dave Berry Breakfast Show, it's Absolute Radio. There is no Dave this morning. He's back on Wednesday. There's no Ben Burrell. There's no Matt Dyson. So I'm here. Bush is on his own on home time later. It's really weird being here at this time, right? My alarm wouldn't normally go off until 7 o'clock. And on a Monday and on a Friday, by 7 o'clock, milk has been delivered. So when I left this morning at 4:20, as I was walking out of the house, I looked at the front of the house and I'm like, there's no milk. Where's the milk? Now, it was 4:20. That's fine. I'm thinking, oh, well, obviously the milk fella doesn't deliver at this time. It's now 5 to 7. Nothing's gone off on the Ring doorbell.
1: Oh,
2: oh no.
0: Where's the milk? Now, it's not a problem because I'm here. There's powdered milk in the coffee machine. That's lovely. It's not really. But I'm obsessed as to where is the milkman.
1: Milkman sitting onto Absolute Radio this morning. Thought, oh, he's not there. I'm not in a rush now. I can get there whenever I want.
0: Rich, you are a detective. That's exactly what's going on. On the way after 7, Social Ammo with Rich and Andrea.
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0: Donald Trump says the Strait of Hormuz will open again as he announced a peace deal has been agreed with Iran. But Iran's deputy foreign minister says any understanding between the two nations, who've been at war since the end of February, doesn't mean there's trust. US correspondent Mark Stone says the vital oil shipping lane isn't under President Trump's control.
1: He can't authorize it to be opened. It's not his authorization. That's sort of Trumpian language that is frankly meaningless. This is a positive development, but it's full of pitfalls. It's full of jeopardy, and there are many different ways in which it could fall apart.
0: Under 16s are expected to be banned from social media. We're going to be hearing this morning from the Prime Minister about big changes to a system he reckons is failing young people. TikTok, Snapchat and Instagram are expected to be on the list of those affected. We're also hearing strangers won't be able to chat through gaming platforms either. Culture Secretary Lisa Nandy says a government consultation was launched with the question of how do we better protect young people, not if.
2: It does mean you change the presumption at a very early age to stop the situation where kids as young as 8, 9, 10, 11 are going on to social media sites because all of their friends are on them at an age when they're not emotionally equipped to be able to cope with it.
0: The former Labour deputy leader, Roy Hattersley, has died aged 93. Sir Keir Starmer's paid tribute on social media, calling him a giant of the Labour movement. Lord Hattersley was the party's second in charge from 1983 to 1992. A new attempt to legalise assisted dying in England and Wales has been launched. Labour MP Lauren Edwards says she'll reintroduce it to the Commons. It's after proposed legislation ran out of time in the House of Lords earlier this year. And it seems we're happy with what's on offer at our motorway services. The AA asks drivers who seem satisfied with food and drink options, but most also say prices are too high.
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4: England have won the World Cup of darts. More on that later, but first to the FIFA World Cup, where Curaçao, the smallest nation in the tournament, had us all on the edge of our seats when they equalised against four-time champions Germany. The excitement was short-lived. Germany went on to score another six goals, winning 7-1 in the end. Ball sports. In Group F, Japan twice came from behind to secure a 2-2 draw with the Netherlands. Scotland head coach Steve Clarke insists his team are on track ahead of their second game against Morocco. That's on Friday night. They top Group C after the 1-0 win over Haiti. Morocco drew 1-0 with Brazil, and Clarke is in preparation mode.
5: It's not about raising the performance, it's about approaching a different game against a different opponent and finding a way to get a result in that game as well. That's all we're focused on. Morocco are a really good side. I'll stick on the laptop and I'll watch the game back, and then we start working from there.
4: Lewis Hamilton took victory at the Barcelona Catalunya Grand Prix, his first win since moving to Ferrari. And as mentioned a moment ago, England have claimed the World Cup of Darts. Luke's Littler and Humphreys took out Dutch pair of Michael van Gerwen and Jan van Veen to lift the trophy.
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0: Sunny spells for many, some showers moving north and eastwards across the UK today, with highs between 18 and 24 degrees.

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0: Absolute Radio, Monday morning. It is the Dave Berry Breakfast Show. Hope you had a good weekend. It's Richie here looking after things because Dave is off and Ben Burrell is off on holiday. And Matt Dyson isn't here either. But your social ammo is still happening. There's three of us making sure that your normal service is provided. Rich and Andrea are looking after things this morning. Let's have some social ammo.
1: Yeah, and we start with a driving game. Don't know if you're ever in the car. And we've got a couple of driving games we play in the car at the moment, one of which is yellow car punch no returns, a classic. See a yellow car, give someone a punch, say no returns, they can't punch you back. The other one we do is the alphabet one. If you take the last three letters on a number plate and then you try and make a word out of it. These guys have done something for every time they're on the motorway and they see a middle lane hogger.
0: Oh, right,
1: they come up with a rhyme to describe them.
2: People who drive slowly in the middle lane,
3: Aaron, complain about their plumbing but pull beef fat down their drain.
2: People who drive slowly in the middle lane put their bag on the seat when they're on a busy train. People who drive slowly in the middle lane,
3: I've got a mental blockage psychiatrists can't explain.
2: People who drive slowly in the middle lane have got a mouldy grapefruit where they ought to have a brain.
1: Yeah, there you go. All valid points if you are a middle lane hogger, to be fair.
4: We're all going to be singing it, aren't we?
0: But beef dripping down the drain is possibly the best of those. I love that.
4: I've got another one for you. 48 countries, obviously, in the World Cup. If you've been worried about how to say Curacao, then this one is for you. What we're about to hear is a Facebook Live picking out a sweepstake for the World Cup. But let's just say the woman doing the picking isn't totally across her geography.
5: Daily. Dr. Congo.
6: The Democratic Republic.
4: Definitely don't say that. It is written DR Congo and she's gone, yep, that's doctor.
0: Do you know what? Earlier on, we tried to defend your kids, Richie. You said that they weren't being on board with things over the weekend. In defence of the lady doing the draw, in the Panini sticker book, which I'm now doing yet another one of, it is down as Dr. Congo. It's obviously not.
1: I'm not going to run that in the sports bulletins as Dr. Congo. But yeah, and just finally, let's put a smile on your face. There's something about other people laughing that just makes you laugh. There's nothing you can do about it. These are some parents who were asked to send a video, as you do for celebrations and special occasions. This was for their daughter's baby shower. So they're asked to send in a video and they just lost it. We don't know why they lost it, because it's in selfie mode. They're looking at themselves, but they got the giggles and you just can't help but laugh along with them.
7: Hi, Orla. Hope you're having a wonderful time. Won't be long now till you're old. You're old. Baby. Oh, sorry, love. We're not used to making videos. I know everything will be fine. Stop. Everything will be fine for you, love. Oh, sorry, love. Can't wait to see her. Hold her in our arms. Know you and Sean will make wonderful parents. Sorry, sweetheart. Love you lots. Sorry for laughing so much, but what we really do mean sincerely.
1: That's my favourite bit. He signed off like a lawyer sending a legal letter there sincerely.
0: That's just great. But has there ever been a less sincere use of the word sincerely ever? I love it.
8: Yeah. It's been a ride. I guess I had to go to that place to get to this one. Now some of you might still be in that place. Trying to get out.

0: Monday morning, it's the Dave Berry Breakfast Show on Absolute Radio. I'm playing the part of Dave Berry today. For anyone that's been listening for over half an hour to the show, first of all, thank you. But secondly, my milk's still not at home.
1: No.
0: Loads of people have said, oh, why'd you get a Ring doorbell? Why'd you get a Ring doorbell, X, Y, Z? You know, it's only going to give you more anxiety. No, I love having it. But now I'm getting agitated about the lack of milk, which would normally be there by 7 o'clock when I'm at home, because normally doing home time. It's not there.
2: Is this why you got the Ring doorbell? Just for the milk? Just for the milk updates?
0: No, it's primarily Amazon.
3: Yeah. Just check your Ring doorbell's not offline and he's already been, yes. But it's just not registered it, because that could be the thing.
2: Look how quickly Richie jumped for his phone then, yeah. When you suggested that.
0: Yeah. Yes, that's a very good observation, and Richie should remind himself that he's actually doing a radio show and shouldn't be bothered about milk he doesn't need right now. On Friday, it was Dawn striking gold and won £750,000. Will you be next on our winning team?
4: No way! Oh my goodness, this is unbelievable. It really is. I'm
0: in shock. On Friday, you could be getting your hands on the life-changing £750,000. Just think of the milk you could buy. A new draw, which means a new shot at the cash. 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
1: Squishmallow squad, get us underway. Oh, strong header from Maui. Straight to Boyle on the wing. Here comes Gordon. It's a goal!
19: The Squishmallow squad are now in Happy Meal. 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
2: Long delays in Merseyside this morning as the M53 remains closed. An ongoing police incident between Junction 4 for Bebbington and Junction 5 for Eastham. And Kisland Cheshire should east on the M62. An accident has closed two lanes between Junction 11 for Birchwood and Junction 12 the M60 and the Eccles interchange. Queues in Bedfordshire should south on the M1. A vehicle fire closing lane 1 approaching Luton Airport at Junction 10. However, better is in Somerset for the M5. That has now reopened southbound from Junction 24 for Bridgewater South down towards Taunton at Junction 25.
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0: but with me today. Dave is off. He's back on Wednesday. It's Richie looking after things with Andrea and Rich. World Cup very much on now. We're missing this raft of games that you normally get throughout the afternoon when the World Cup's on. But one thing that definitely is happening, same with the Olympics, same with World Cups, everyone becomes an armchair expert or something. Sure. When you see loads of things, everyone's like, oh yeah, I know about Curaçao. They're this, they're that. Dick Advocaat's the manager. He used to do this. Oh yeah, I know about Curaçao. So you get your armchair expert. So we thought we would test people today. Get in touch and let us know what you are an armchair expert at. Pop us a text, 81215. Let us know what you think you are an armchair expert at. And if you want to, later on, we're going to try and test some of you with just a few questions of what you think you're an armchair expert at. And if you do well, extra Dave Berry sippy cups, I think.
1: Oh, you've gone rogue there.
0: Extra Dave Berry sippy cups.
1: Dave's
0: back on Wednesday. I'm back on the home tour on Wednesday. He ain't going to see me. If he's cross, he's just going to have to, like, write a note. So, what are you an armchair expert on? We might give you a little test. You could win the Dave Berry sippy cup. 8, 12, 15.

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0: So we'll meet some of our armchair experts soon. But for now, every single weekday morning on The Breakfast Show and every single weekday afternoon on Home Time, which is a very good show, you've got the chance to win tickets to the very best in live music. And 10 weeks of tickets could be sending you to see the likes of My Chemical Romance, Bon Jovi, Muse, Richard Ashcroft, Primal Scream, The Manic, Suede. And this morning, your chance to see Biffy Clyro in London, as we say, as we play Biffy Clyro or Biffy Pyro. Rich, how's this working?
2: 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Well, Richie, in front of you, you have six mystery audio boxes. Behind five of those boxes are the sound of Pyro. Behind one is the sound of Simon from Biffy Clyro. We'll bring two callers to air, and the first to find the Clyro instead of the Pyro will win. It is as simple as that.
0: I love it. 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Brilliant. If you want to play Biffy Clyro or Biffy Pyro, give us a call now. 0330 123 1215. That's 0330 123 1215. You could be winning a pair of tickets to see Biffy Clyro in London. The lines will close at 7:42. We're going to pick two callers at random, and all your T's and C's are online.
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17: Slow now in Tyne and Wear, as you're south on the A1. An accident is partially blocked the exit slip road to Berkeley at junction 65. And Longlands in Merseyside on the M53, which remains closed due to this morning's incident between junction 4 for Bebbington and 5 for Eastham. Queues in Cheshire on the M62 eastbound. An accident still closing lane 4 just after junction 11 for Birchwood. And long queues now anti-clockwise on the M25. A broken down vehicle closing 2 lanes in the Dartford Tunnel, with queues southbound on the M1 towards a vehicle fire approaching Luton Airport at junction 10.
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1: The World Cup. Such a big deal that we can't afford the fee to mention the World Cup on air. Let's just say it's a cup and much of the world is partaking in the tournament.
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0: Monday morning and the Dave Berry Breakfast Show on Absolute Radio with Richie this morning. It's still with Real Music Mattering, though, so don't worry. We've got your chance to win a pair of weekend tickets to see Biffy Clyro in London, all part of 10 weeks of tickets as we play Biffy Clyro or Biffy Pyro. Two callers going head-to-head to find Simon from the Biff before they find the Pyro. Let's meet them. On line one is Chad. How are you, Chad?
1: Good morning, Richie. Good morning, team. I'm good, thank you.
0: I hear it's your birthday.
1: It is, yeah.
0: You're 44 today. Work. You're a young man.
1: Yeah.
0: No, you need to say that more convincingly for those of us in our mid to late 40s.
1: Yeah, no, I try and keep on the air of youth, to be fair. I'm still playing rugby at 44, so.
0: Good man. And not celebrating a birthday today is Connor. How are you, Connor?
2: Hi there, good morning Richie, good morning team, and happy birthday Chad.
0: I was you know what, isn't that good? Love that. You got him a present?
2: Hopefully a spare ticket to Biffy.
0: Wouldn't that be amazing? Let's just call it now. Right, look, this is how it's going to work. Six boxes is the first person to find the Clyro rather than the Pyro. Being that it's your birthday, Chad, but primarily because you're on line one, you will be picking first. What box would you like between one and six, Chad?
1: Can I start with six, please?
0: Box six. Let's find out what's in box six. Wow. Beginner's luck, birthday luck. Congratulations to Chad. You've got the pair of tickets to see Biffy Clyro in London. Well done.
1: Thank you.
0: Connor, I don't know what to say. I'm so sorry.
2: Okay, congratulations.
0: Do you want to pick a box and just hear what fireworks there would have been in there?
2: I would have picked three, but there you go.
0: That would have been a gas hob. Oh, Connor, I'm really sorry. I don't even have a consolation prize.
3: Presumably, okay, Chad's offering a ticket up to Connor like Connor was going to offer up to Chad, surely. Surely.
0: It's not happening. Right, look, congratulations, Chad, and Connor, I'll sign the back of this piece of paper or something, and that'll probably make it less worthwhile winning. Make sure you listen to Home Time with Bush on his own later for your chance to win tickets to see Duran Duran.

0: Monday morning, the Dave Berry Breakfast Show on Absolute Radio. Dave is back on Wednesday. Bush is on his own on Home Time later today, where 10 weeks of tickets obviously continues. On the way after eight, we're leaning into some of the armchair experts that are always out and about for any major sporting event. This time it's the World Cup. What are you an armchair expert on? 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

0: Minister Keir Starmer is expected to announce sweeping social media reforms today, including a ban for under-16s. The Prime Minister is just beginning a press conference and has vowed to call time on a system he says is failing our kids. 16-year-old Tyler Parsons is the Member of Youth Parliament for Dorset.
1: I would hope there was an under-13-year-old ban because I think it would be harder to get round. But I also think parents should take the responsibility. They should be able to take young people's phones away from them. There's restrictions you can put on their phone, screen time, they can search the phone to make sure they're not downloading apps.
0: The US and Iran say they've reached a framework for peace, which would see an end to the war in the Middle East. President Trump says it will mean a vital shipping route for oil will reopen immediately and Iran will never be allowed to have a nuclear weapon. The deal's due to be signed on Friday. Senior US diplomat Alan Eyre claims America didn't end up achieving its strategic objectives.
2: Yes, we sunk their navy. Yes, we blew up their air force, but Iran's nuclear program still exists. It's going to be able to reconstitute its missiles. It's going to be able to close the Strait of Hormuz anytime it wishes to in the future. So there are no real winners in this war.
0: Meanwhile, oil prices have fallen in reaction to the news. Former deputy leader of the Labour Party, Lord Hattersley, has died aged 93. Sir Keir Starmer described him as a giant of the Labour movement who never lost his belief in a more equal Britain. There's going to be a fresh attempt from MPs to legalise assisted dying in England and Wales. A previous attempt was held up in the House of Lords despite having the support of the majority of MPs. The first vote's likely to be in September. And parents will know this, but the average cost of paying for your child's prom has been revealed. New research suggests on average, mums and dads are forking out more than £300, with girls more expensive than boys.
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4: England have won the World Cup of darts. I'll get to that in a moment. But first, a huge FIFA World Cup upset was on the cards when Curaçao, the smallest nation in the tournament, scored an equaliser against four-time champions Germany to make it 1-1 in Group E. The excitement was short-lived. Germany ended up winning 7-1. Japan twice came from behind to secure a 2-2 draw with the Netherlands in Group F. Scotland are on the verge of knockout footy at the tournament for the first time. A draw against Morocco on Friday night would do the job. Goal scorer John McGinn says the team can only improve after their 1-0 victory over Haiti.
5: Can we play a bit better? Of course we can, but that's brilliant. We're going into the games against Morocco and Brazil with more gears to go up, but Scotland winning at a World Cup again is the main takeaway.
4: Lewis Hamilton has cut Kimi Antonelli's lead in the F1 driver's standings to 41 points after victory at the Barcelona Catalunya Grand Prix, his first since moving to Ferrari. And yes, England have claimed the World Cup of Darts. Luke Littler and Luke Humphreys took down the Dutch pair of Jan van Veen and Michael van Gerwen 10-5 to lift the trophy.
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0: Sunny spells for many, but a chance of some showers with highs between 18 and 24 degrees.

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0: 10 past 8, it is the Dave Berry Breakfast Show, Monday morning on Absolute Radio. And it's me, Richie, playing the part of Dave Berry today. Dyson's off as well. Ben Burrell's on holiday. It's all sorts going on. Rich and Andrea, thankfully, are here. Otherwise, I'd take it personally. And the World Cup continues, and everyone is an armchair expert. So what we thought we would do this morning is dip into this armchair expert element of things and ask you what you believe that you are an expert on, and we'll give you the chance to prove it. John Paul has got in touch. He's in Billericay. Good morning, John.
1: Hi, Richie. Hi, team.
0: Morning.
2: Morning.
0: John, tell us, what do you think you are an armchair expert in then?
1: So I'm quite fond of capital cities around the world.
0: Oh, I bet you are good in a pub quiz.
1: I tried to be, yeah. I have had a few goes, but it's not been number one just yet.
0: Would you say you're a well-travelled man then, John, or is it just you pick up the knowledge?
1: It's just, I'd like to think I'm well-travelled, but yeah, no, it's mainly just from being a kid just looking on Google Maps, looking at countries, seeing what it's like, and then learning a bit about the capital city, yeah.
0: So you've used Google Maps rather than, you're not a child of the globe era, you didn't have a globe in your bedroom?
1: No, unfortunately not, no.
0: Okay, fair enough. I mean, neither did I, just to to clarify. All right, okay, capital cities. All right, so what we're going to do, JP, John Paul, John or Paul, what we're going to do, we're going to give ourselves 3 minutes and 39 seconds. That's going to sound very specific, but it's the length of the next song. We are going to give ourselves that time to come up with a 5-question quiz about capital cities and test as to whether you are truly an armchair expert. If you get the 5 right, a Dave Berry sippy cup will be on its way to you. Does that sound fair?
1: Sounds amazing.
0: Good.
3: Do you want me to bring the globe in from outside? So we've got all the
0: Rich,
3: info.
0: Shush.
3: Sorry.
0: Not about the globe on air. We agreed. Right. John Paul, sit there. Get off the Google Maps. We know you haven't got a globe, and we'll test you next.

0: It's the Dave Berry Breakfast Show on Absolute Radio. 8:15, Monday morning. No Dave, no Dyson, no Ben Burrell. But it's Richie here looking after things with Andrea and Rich, and we are looking to find the armchair experts in the UK. What with the World Cup being on, everyone becomes an armchair expert whenever there's a sporting event going on. And John Paul in Billericay has got in touch. John Paul, armchair expert on capital cities. Now, John Paul, we have in the last 3 minutes, it's 38 seconds. The producers have come up with a quiz. Five questions. Mm-hmm. Five questions. Are you ready?
1: Yep.
0: Okay, here we go. Your five questions on capital cities. Good luck. Question number one. What is the capital of Turkey?
1: Ankara.
0: One out of one. Of course he knows that, because he's an armchair expert on capital cities. Solid start. What is the capital of Rwanda?
1: Rwanda. Kigali? Kigali?
0: It's correct.
2: Wow.
0: Well done. Very, very good. And ladies and gentlemen, he doesn't even have a globe. Okay. The producers are up in the ante a little bit here.
1: Okay.
0: Question three. What is the capital of Antigua and Barbuda?
1: I would not have a clue. I'm so bad at the Caribbean islands.
0: Okay, I'm going to give you a multiple choice, and I'm going to make this up on the spot because they haven't given a multiple choice. Is it A, St. John's, B, St. Vincent's, or C, St. Keith's?
1: As in Keith, as in C, as in K-E-I-T-H.
0: Yes, but don't go for that one. So, as in A, St. John's, or B, St. What did I say? St. Vincent? St. Vincent.
1: I assume it's St. John's then.
0: Correct. Three out of three. Well done. Question four. This is hard. What is the southernmost capital city on the planet? The southernmost capital city?
1: Wellington.
0: Whoa! He doesn't know his Caribbean, but he knows his southern capital cities. Right. For the 5 out of 5 for the Dave Berry Sippy Cup, what is the highest capital city in the world?
1: Is it Kathmandu?
0: I know where Kathmandu is.
1: Yeah.
0: I'm going to give you a multiple choice, all right? Is it A, Kathmandu, mm-hmm. B, La Paz in Bolivia?
1: Yeah.
0: Or is it C, St. Keith's?
1: I'm assuming it's La Paz.
0: It is La Paz. You are an armchair expert. 5 out of 5.
1: I think you are more so, Richie, to be fair. You helped me through that one.
0: A Dave Berry Sippy Cup is on its way to you. John Paul, thanks for being a good sport. We Thank are you. In awe of you. Well done. It was a great day for Dawn on Friday, made her wildest dreams come true with £750,000 that she's going to donate some of her winnings to Cash for Kids, which is fantastic. 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
27: Long delays in Merseyside as the M53 remains closed due to this morning's incident between Junction 5 for Eastham and Junction 4 for Bebbington, and long delays in Cheshire as you head east on the M60.

0: a junction 4 for Bebbington and Longdale's in Cheshire, actually east on the M62, an accident still closing a lane just after junction 11 for Birchwood. Roselow in South Yorkshire, actually north on the M18, a breakdown posh blocking exit slip to St Catherine's at junction 3, and it's crawling in Bristol through Little Stoke, actually south on the A38 Gloucester Road north, an accident partially blocking the carriageway from Hayes Way towards Gypsy Patch Lane. That's the latest. I'm Louisa Gale.
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0: Absolute Radio is where real music matters. Monday morning, it is the Dave Berry Breakfast Show with Richie this morning. A big well done to John Paul, who's got one of Dave's sippy cups with our on-the-spot armchair expert quiz that we did earlier on. As an aside, St. Keith, that was made up on the spot, actually exists.
1: By you, you got that right.
0: I made up a place accidentally. It's not a capital, but it is on St. Kitts, which ironically was a Caribbean island.
2: Well, so there you go. That's all right. Good going. Yes.
1: We are talking about armchair experts, and yes. I hear that you're a bit of an armchair expert, Richie. On is it trains and the London Underground? Do you love?
0: I do. Is this true? I do love my trains. I do love my trains, and I did once try and set the world record for visiting all London Underground stations in the quickest time possible, and I missed out on the world record by just over an hour.
2: I thought you were going to say just over a minute or something. That feels like a long time. Is that just missing out on a world record? I'm not knocking it.
0: It became very evident at a very early stage that I was going to miss it by some margin.
1: Oh, yes. Really? How long did it take you in the end if you missed it by an hour?
0: Started at 5 o'clock in the morning and finished at Heathrow Airport just after midnight.
2: Wow.
1: Okay, yeah. That's quite
2: so are you the second quickest?
0: No, not even in the top ten.
2: No. Absolute disaster.
1: Well, we were thinking, if you give us a song, we're going to come up with a London Underground quiz for you.
0: Oh, yes, please.
1: Up for that?
0: Yeah. For a Dave Berry sippy cup.
2: Yeah. Can we take away...
1: Like Davey do.
2: Let's take away the one you've got at the moment, and you can win it back if you manage to do the quiz.
0: Deal. You've got 4 minutes, 11 seconds, and we'll do it next.

0: Monday morning, the Dave Murray Breakfast Show on Absolute Radio, where the no-repeat guarantee will get underway at 9 this morning. It's Richie looking after things today. We've been searching for armchair experts, what with the World Cup being on. Big sporting events, all the experts always come out, but what are you an expert in? We met John Paul earlier, who knew his capital cities, and now an impromptu quiz has been foisted upon me.
1: Yes, on your armchair expert topic, which is the London Underground. We've got four questions for you. I'm going to kick things off. Richie, which underground station is served by more tube lines than any other station on the network?
0: I'm going to go King's Cross St Pancras.
1: Give yourself a ding, that is correct.
2: Thank you very much.
3: You even said the full thing, didn't he? King's Cross St Pancras.
0: Yeah. Thank you for acknowledging
3: that.
0: Look
3: at that. Well, that's what I had down as the answer, and if you just said King's Cross, we wouldn't have given it to you. All right, question number two. There are two tube stations that contain all five vowels.
0: Oh, come on. This isn't about trains.
3: What?
0: This is like some, nonsense. Right, okay.
3: It's what are they?
1: Vocabulary test now.
0: Oh, I came close to swearing there. This is a ridiculous question.
3: Come on. You got this. We've got faith in you.
0: All five vowels.
3: Yeah.
0: This isn't about trains. This is about letters. Give me a clue.
3: Well, the five vowels are A, E, okay, I will give you a clue. Yeah. One of them is a South something. So you've got an O and a U in South, so you need the other ones.
0: Southminster. That's not even a tube station. I'm making somewhere up.
3: No.
0: South Kensington.
3: No. Sorry, because there's no A in Kensington, is there?
0: No.
3: No.
0: What is it?
3: The other one's South Ealing.
0: Ugh.
3: Ealing.
0: Well, that's it, isn't it? I'm
3: and
0: out.
3: Do you want to try and guess the other one? The other one sounds very, very...
0: Oh, there were two.
3: Probably the poshest sounding on the whole network. It's big and it's grand and you'd probably like to live here.
0: Mansion House.
3: Correct.
0: Yes.
3: There you go. Half a point.
0: Dear. Right, okay. Another one.
1: All right. How many carriages long is a standard Elizabeth Line train?
0: Nine.
1: Oh, my God.
3: Okay.
0: Thank you.
1: Milliseconds to answer that. Well done.
0: Class 345.
3: Final question. Which two tube stations are alphabetically...
0: Your questions are absolutely ridiculous, and I do not recognise your questions.
3: Are alphabetically the first on the network and the last?
0: Wimbledon and the zoo.
3: No, the first one and the last one.
0: Arsenal. No, Acton Town.
3: Yes.
0: And...
3: Come on, you got it, come on.
0: Westminster. No.
3: Keep going. Keep going.
0: Waterloo.
3: No, keep
0: no
3: going.
0: That's the other way.
3: You've got the right letter.
0: Oh, man. Mansion House.
3: No.
0: It's I don't
3: there.
0: Know.
3: It's there. It's there. It's two words. First one begins with W. Oh, I'm trying to help you out here so much. Second one begins with...
0: Wimbledon.
3: P.
0: No.
3: Two words.
0: Wimbledon.
3: W.
0: I can't keep saying Wimbledon. It's not going to change the answer, is it?
3: It
0: what is.
3: What is
0: it?
3: Woodside Park.
0: Oh. Well, that was rubbish.
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23: It remains very slow in South Yorkshire as you head north along the M18. A breakdown has partially blocked the exit slip to St Catherine's at Junction 3 and long delays in Merseyside on the M53, which remains closed with this morning's incident between Junction 5 for Eastham and Junction 4 for Bebbington. Long is in Chelmsford around the Army and Navy roundabout. An overturned vehicle has closed the Bad Ey bypass heading east, so heading out of town. And long is again southbound on the M5 in Somerset. An accident now closing lanes 1 and 2 between Junction 24 for Bridgewater South and 25 for Taunton.
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0: Monday morning, the Dave Berry Breakfast Show on Absolute Radio, where the No Repeat Guarantee will be getting underway after nine. Looking after the No Repeat Guarantee on Absolute Radio, obviously, you've got a myriad of stations that you can choose by streaming us through the Rayo app. But on Absolute Radio itself, from 10 with the No Repeat Guarantee, will be Leona Graham, who you would have heard on Friday's Home Time show, was the first of the Absolute Radio presenters to join Bush and myself predicting World Cup group games. Now, God rest his soul, Paul the Octopus, he's not been predicting, let alone living, since 2014. So there is a gap in the market for predicting. Bush and I are trying to do that by using a PlayStation and Road to the World Cup 1998. And the first person to do that was Leona on Friday's Home Time show. I played the part of Scotland. And Leona was stepping up for Haiti.
1: Okay, look at this. I'm passing.
2: Out of play.
1: Okay. Do you get a throw on?
2: A passing is to another player.
1: It's patronising as well.
2: Cool, that's a long throw.
1: Thank you.
2: What, that was me.
1: Oh.
0: With respect to Leona, she was very honest. I don't think she had any idea what she was doing whatsoever, and I think it was the first time she had picked up a console, let alone in anger. But... interestingly, Scotland 2, Haiti 0. That's what we predicted. We're only one goal out. I don't think Paul the Octopus ever did actual score lines. So you'd have to say that's pretty good, right?
3: It's not bad going.
4: You're better than an octopus. Well done.
0: Thank you very much. Next up on Wednesday's Home Time show, Matt Dyson will be representing England. Actually, no, he's representing Croatia. Bush will be representing England. And you can find out whether our predictions stay as accurate.
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0: under-16s will be banned from social media as part of sweeping reforms.
1: This is a big step. Real change for our children and our future.
0: It follows a nearly three-month government-led public consultation on how to keep children safe online. Sir Keir Starmer says these platforms are making young people unhappy.
1: It's making it easier for bullies to harass and abuse them. And it could even be harming their mental health, exposing them to content that is dangerous, because that's what grabs the attention. It's designed to be addictive.
0: The Conservatives are calling this decision a U-turn, but say it will help parents and protect youngsters. The US and Iran have agreed on the framework of a deal to end the war. The agreement's due to be signed in Switzerland on Friday. The Strait of Hormuz, a vital oil shipping route, will reopen with a message from Donald Trump: ships of the world, start your engines. But Andy Lipow, president of Lipow Oil Associates, thinks the benefits won't be immediate.
2: It's going to take several days and weeks to restore vessel traffic through the strait. We've got a traffic jam of vessels that want to leave the Persian Gulf, and we've got a traffic jam of vessels that want to enter the Persian Gulf.
0: A bill to legalise assisted dying in England and Wales will be brought back to Parliament. Proposed legislation failed to pass earlier this year, having run out of time in the House of Lords. Labour's former deputy leader, Roy Hattersley, has died at the age of 93. Known as the party's nearly man, he failed to gain the leadership and spent more than two decades of his 33 years as an MP on the opposition benches. Sir Keir Starmer's leading tributes, calling him a giant of the Labour movement. And there's been a big rise in the amount of money being transferred to scammers. Compared to last year, it's up a fifth to half a billion pounds, with AI thought to be behind the rise.
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4: Germany powered through their first World Cup group game after an early scare. Curaçao, the smallest nation competing, scored a goal to level at 1-1 against the four-time champs before Germany took control of Group E with a 7-1 victory. Japan twice came from behind to secure a 2-2 draw with the Netherlands in Group F. The 2010 winners and current European champions Spain get underway today against tournament first-timers Cape Verde. Lewis Hamilton won the Barcelona Catalunya Grand Prix, his first win since his move to Ferrari, and England have won the World Cup of Darts. Luke Littler and Luke Humphreys took down the Dutch pair of Jan van Veen and Michael van Gerwen, 10-5, to lift the trophy.
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0: 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It is the Dave Berry Breakfast Show on Absolute Radio. It's Richie here with Andrea and Rich and your social ammo extra. What have we got this morning?
1: Well, as people are heading into work today, here's something else you could use instead of using a common phrase that you might use in the workplace. Not my circus, not my monkeys.
2: It's not my problem, okay? Not my reef, not my sharks. Don't look at me. It's not my jungle, not my tigers. I'm hands off. Not my paddock, not my ponies. Ask him. It's not my bake sale, not my brownies. This is not my Olive Garden. This is not my family. Not my attic, not my cobwebs. It's not my responsibility. Okay, this is your crawl space. These are your critters. This is your gift shop. These are your tourists. You want to talk to whoever owns the swamp. Okay, these are not my gators. I don't have anything to add. Okay, this is not my haystack. These are not my needles. Not my landfill, not my seagulls. It's not my ranch, not my cattle.
1: Love all of those. Paddock and ponies, I think, my particular favourite.
0: Oh, bake sale and brownies for me.
1: Oh, really?
3: I like the idea of not picking one, but reeling off every single one of those. Just from one to the end, all the way through.

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0: 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They discussed all things Scotland ahead of their return to the world stage for the first time in 28 years. We never really got to the bottom of whether that Scottish kit is red or salmon. I'm still sticking with salmon. If you missed the show, like Dyson has missed today's show, you can catch up on our Rayo app. This Friday, you could get your hands on the life-changing £750,000. It's a new draw. 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

0: The Dave Berry Breakfast Show on Absolute Radio. It is 30 years after Alanis Morissette's global juggernaut, Jagged Little Pill, went to number one in the UK album charts. I know you can't believe it, but it is. We've checked. Sold 3 million copies in Britain, and we are celebrating its impact. Last night on Absolute Radio, Louise Wenner, an Alanis superfan, in the company of other artists and Alanis fans, looked at how the album came about, dissected its influence, how it changed lives, and how Alanis continues to move forward and push herself as an artist. You've guessed it. If you missed it, you can find it on the Rayo app.
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0: That is it for the Dave Berry Breakfast Show today. I'm back tomorrow. Sorry about that. Dyson will return. Dave is back on Wednesday. And just to finish the housekeeping, Bush is on his own on home time later. So now I'm not double shifting. No way. It is time to name the breakfast show for today. The podcast is growing weekly. Oh, no, it's going weekly. Sorry.
1: Is it growing? You'd hope so, wouldn't you? If it wasn't, then they probably wouldn't make it.
0: Let me let you into a secret. I've had to wear my varifocals today because these guys are through in another studio in the distance, and then I've got a script in front of me. I'm having to look up and look down, and it looked like the podcast was growing weekly. It's actually going weekly. So every Friday at 10 o'clock, you'll be able to listen to all of the very best bits of the week that was available wherever you get your podcasts. You can listen to the whole show again in Rayo. Couple of options from the producers today. I feel like that salmon.
1: Yes. Oh, yes.
0: Or did you get the doorbell to watch the milk? As an aside, no news on the milk yet.
2: No news
1: on the milk.
2: Oh, no.
0: Beginning to think this is some kind of conspiracy. I've even texted my wife saying, has the milk arrived? What? No reply.
2: Oh, no.
1: This has been on your mind all morning, hasn't it? We've got to go with the milk, surely. Surely. So that it remains in print on the Rayo app forever. Yes. Just to haunt you.
0: And at 6:10 tomorrow morning, there will be an update. The no repeat guarantee continues next.

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0: stories this hour. After months of discussions, the government's promising it will ban young people from all social media sites. It's hoped that from spring next year, under 16s won't be able to access the likes of TikTok, after Australia did the same thing late last year. Sir Keir Starmer says this will make children safer and happier.
1: It stops children doing their homework, reading, playing with their friends outside, going to bed at a decent hour. Now, that may not sound like much, but these are the activities that help a child develop into an adult.
0: The Conservatives are calling this decision a U-turn, but say it will help parents and protect young people. Oil prices have fallen in reaction to the news that the US and Iran are on the verge of a peace deal. Donald Trump's declared ships of the world start your engines, as a vital oil shipping route will also reopen as part of the agreement. The assisted dying bill in England and Wales is returning to Parliament. A fresh attempt to legalise the practice will be introduced in the coming days. And Download Festivals enjoyed another successful run. Linkin Park closed the events on the Apex stage last night.
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0: Sunny spells, but some showery rain moving northeastwards today, with highs between 18 and 24 degrees. That's the latest. I'm Andrea Fox.

Thank you, Dave and the team. Good morning. It's Ben Goley. It's the No Repeat Guarantee. All right, Vampire Weekend coming up, and Fallout Boy for your Monday morning after Ed Sheeran and Rudimental and Bloodstream.

In a Different Life. This could be a Paul Simon song. There you go, I said it. Harmony Hall from Vampire Weekend on Absolute Radio Dens. Dave and Nadine were back this morning. If you missed them, you can catch up with The Breakfast Show over on the Rayo app. And Dave and Nadine are back again tomorrow from 6. They're in all this week from 6. And they've got opportunities for you to win Biffy Clyro tickets. Thanks to 10 weeks of tickets, you could be off to see The Biff for free at Finsbury Park next month. Not only that, on Home Time all this week from 4 o'clock is Duran Duran tickets that are up for grabs. And head over to the Absolute Radio website for a cheeky chance to see the Maccabees.

0: Paramore, when it comes to emo, they're way up there with the best of them. But I tell you what, when they want to chuck the emo out the window and get on the acoustic guitars and do an acoustic ballad, they do that pretty spectacularly as well. That was the only exception. A bit of a tearjerker for you this Monday morning. Yeah, on Absolute Radio 10s. And I'm Ben. We're not repeating songs all day up until 5. This is the No Repeat Guarantee. I'm getting you through the working day with James Bay on the way and a Noah and the Whale staple.
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This one puts the wind in your sails on a Monday morning. Noah and the Whale, Life Goes On. Absolute Radio turns. I'm Ben. And last night you had the surgery, couple of hours of surge from Kasabian. Because for this month, and this month only, he's got his own Absolute Radio show. My goodness me, what a great listen. I mean, it's Serge playing a couple of hours of top tier tunes. He chats Kasabian, and he's always full of great stories. Last night he was chatting about the time that he DJed in front of Leonardo DiCaprio, who I imagine has, yeah, he's been to his fair share of star-studded celebrity parties and do's. So he probably knows a good DJ. So yeah, if you want to find out how Serge got on DJing in front of Leo, catch up. Get the full context on the Rail app.

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0: 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I've got Coldplay lined up and good to go shortly. After that, a melody masterclass from the Chief. We just paid out another life-changing sum of money to Mum Dawn, who recently won £750,000. And we go again. You could be winning the same. You could be three quarters of a millionaire on Friday. It is your turn to try your luck. But hopefully you win. 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To get involved, text WIN to 81215. 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Lines close at 5 p.m. on Friday when Gemma Atkinson makes the call. 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All those zeros. And you're very, very rich. And enjoy it. 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

Edition of Bottom and Twice on Absolute Radio 10s. Before that, Coldplay, you know, Chris Martin is the first ever official curator of the first sort of Super Bowl style halftime show that's going to happen during the World Cup final, which I'm really looking forward to. I think it's, who's playing it? I think it's Madonna and BTS. I don't think many people have qualms with it, but one man does. One man has taken great issue. That being Noel Gallagher. He's having none of it. He's called it razzmatazz. Safe to say he's having a pint and not watching during that. Here he is now. Noel Gallagher, If I Had a Gun.

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0: top stories this hour. Under 16s are going to be banned from social media, blocked from platforms like TikTok, Instagram and Snapchat. The announcement's been made this morning by the Prime Minister, who says this is all about protecting young people.
1: Social media is making children unhappy. A technology that intrudes into every corner of a life, almost impossible to escape.
0: There'll also be an end to features allowing strangers to chat to children on gaming platforms like Roblox. It's going to be about a year before the ban comes in. The investigative journalist Roger Cook has died at the age of 83. He was best known for his current affairs programme, The Cook Report, which exposed criminal wrongdoings and injustice. ITV says he was one of broadcasting's most trusted and respected figures. The US and Iran have reached an initial agreement which would see peace brought to the Middle East. Mediators in Pakistan had said the deal would include Lebanon, but Israel insists its forces will stay in the country. Meanwhile, as the deal was agreed, in sport, Iran have arrived in Los Angeles ahead of their opening World Cup game against New Zealand tomorrow. The country's side flew in on a chartered flight from their base in Mexico.
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0: Sunny spells, but some showery rain moving northeastwards today with highs between 18 and 24 degrees. That's the latest. I'm Andrea Fox.

and it's Ben Goley. What's going on? We are Absolute Radio Dens. Give me about 10-15 minutes, I'll get on a blinder of a tune from Foo Fighters and Phonics after years and years.

can imagine this one playing out in the end credits of a decent rom-com or a coming-of-age movie. You know, it's got that sort of vibe. Do you get what I mean? Maybe not. C'est la vie. Phonics. Absolute Radio 10s. And this is the No Repeat Guarantee, not a single repeated song. All day for you, between 9 and 5. We do this each weekday, Monday to Friday, week in, week out as well. It never ceases. It never stops. We are fully committed. Well, we guarantee to give you all the best real music during the working week. We don't want you getting bored at work, do we? So we're not interested in repeating songs. So here's your one-time play of Future Islands. This is Seasons on Absolute Radio 10s with me, Ben Coley. Good morning.

0: Freedom Row on Absolute Radio 10s. And they've just kicked off their European tour. I've had a little gander at the set list because I'm not going, you see. I missed out on tickets, which is classic me. So I've been living vicariously through the set lists. Does look like Rope is making it on, so if you're off to see them this Thursday and this Saturday at Liverpool's Anfield Stadium, you're going to have a blinder. Looks like they're going to play Rope. It's Ben Coley. We're Absolute Radio 10s. If you've just joined as well, welcome to the No Repeat Guarantee. Coming up, I've got the 1975 with a song that they've called an ugly pop song. Well, I have to see what you think yourself. Lana Del Rey as well.
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And this is the No Repeat Guarantee. If you missed our Alanis Morissette documentary last night, celebrating 30 whole years, three decades since juggernaut of a mid-90s album, Jagged Little Pill, went to number one in the UK album charts, you've got to catch up. It was brilliant. It was Louise Wenner digging into that album and exploring just why it's so special. So catch up in Rayo.

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0: Bastille of the night. Guess what? We're not repeating any songs. I sound like I'm bragging. I kind of am. You'd be surprised. Other radio stations, they're interested in playing the same few songs, going round and round and round. We're not interested in that. So, here on the No Repeat Guarantee, we guarantee that we don't repeat. 9 till 5 every weekday, every week. And I'm Ben Coley, coming up, Arctic Monkeys and Maroon 5 singing all about Mick Jagger. We just paid out another life-changing sum of money to Mum Dawn, who recently won £750,000. And we go again. You could be winning the same. You could be $750,000 on Friday. It is your turn to try your luck. 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All those zeros. 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

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All right, I'm Ben. I hope you've had a decent weekend as well. If you're up in Scotland right now, you've had a busy weekend. What a party atmosphere Scotland must have been after Scotland's first win at the World Cup in 36 years, which is simply unbelievable. Congrats to you. My dad has got Scotland in our family WhatsApp World Cup sweepstake. Yeah, the WhatsApp's been completely insufferable, and I'm

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1: It stops children doing their homework, reading, playing with their friends outside, going to bed at a decent hour. Now, that may not sound like much, but these are the activities that help a child develop into an adult.
0: The Prime Minister made the announcement this morning as kids were setting off for school. A 9-year-old Mark gave us his reaction.
2: Some people that I know are going to be very annoyed with TikTok being banned and like Instagram and stuff because they are all over it most of the time.
0: Elsewhere, investigative journalist Roger Cook has died at the age of 83. He was best known for his ITV programme, The Cook Report, which ran for 16 series and saw him pursue criminals and corrupt officials. The US and Iran have announced a framework for peace. It's due to be signed in Switzerland on Friday. And today's World Cup games include Spain versus Cape Verde. Elsewhere, Uruguay meets Saudi Arabia. And Belgium take on Egypt in Seattle.
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0: Sunny spells, but some showery rain moving northeastwards today with highs between 18 and 24 degrees. That's the latest. I'm Andrea Fox.

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1: All right, you and I will keep on motoring forward with repeat-free songs from our beloved decades. 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We've got a way to go. Repeat-free tunes all day whilst you work. You're welcome to it. It's Bankoli, Chainsmokers and Kings of Leon coming up after this.

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We are absolutely ready at ends, and that was Chainsmokers with Paris. All right, it's Bengali. No repeat guaranteeing. I'm on the repeat-free duties. You got the State Fair Festival in a couple of weeks. It looks really, really, really good. I mean, for a new festival, fresh out the gates, get this for headliners. Alanis Morissette, The Lumineers, and Kings of Leon. Not to mention Katie Tunstall, Black Crowes, and Skunk Anansie elsewhere on the lineup. I mean, that is stellar, front to back. If you want some last-minute tickets, get yours over from the Absolute Radio Ticket Store.

0: fans had to endure more than 4 years, almost 5 years, after the album 21 before Adele released a single. But then, you know, fans forgot about it as soon as she put that out, because it was worth the wait, wasn't it? Sure, you can agree. Hello, on Absolute Radio 10s. And it's Ben Coley. We're not repeating songs up until five whilst you work today. You're not getting too bored. And we're making sure of it by not repeating any tunes whatsoever. We do it Monday to Friday every week. And coming up, example, and a fan favourite from the Biffy Boys up next.
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example, and Stay Awake on Absolute Radio Dens. And don't you forget, if you get on that Rayo app, you can catch up with all the best of the Neighbourhood Weekender Festival, because festival season is here. But if you're not going to a festival, or if you're yet to go to one and you need your fix, Jay Lawrence has got you sorted. He was having a chinwag with a who's who at the festival. He was chatting to Shed 7, Blossoms, Kaiser Chiefs, Razorlight Cast, DMAs, The Fratellis. I could keep going. There wasn't a single person he didn't chat to on his picnic table backstage at the Neighbourhood Weekender Festival. And you've got live music highlights as well, so chat some music available to catch up with on Rayo.

0: 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It's Ben Coley in doing the no repeat guarantee duties. Oh, it doesn't stop here. Keeps going. We're going till five. So coming up, you've got a singular play of Calvin Harris and Summer. Feels quite apt. It is summer, after all. I've also got a band, a legendary folk band coming up, who I'm sure have inspired you to try your hand at the banjo over the years. We just paid out another life-changing sum of money to Mum Dawn, who recently won £750,000. And we go again. You could be winning the same. You could be three-quarters of a millionaire on Friday. It is your turn to try your luck. Hopefully you win. 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Over 18s only, lines close at 5pm on Friday when Gemma Atkinson makes the call. 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

US and Summer. Bush Rich here with you this afternoon. You got the Home Time Boys on at 4 with a chance for you to win tickets for Duran Duran. Thanks to 10 Weeks of Tickets. You got that to look forward to. But between now and then, Olivia Jones is up next. Cracking on with the No Repeat Guarantee. I'm Ben Coley. Catch you same time tomorrow. You

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11: I can slice a video of a croquembouche.

0: The top stories this hour. The Prime Minister says under 16s will be banned from using social media by spring next year.
1: Social media is making children unhappy. A technology that intrudes into every corner of a life. Almost impossible to escape.
0: Sir Keir Starmer made the announcement this morning. There'll also be an end to features allowing strangers to chat to children on gaming platforms like Roblox. The Court of Appeals ruled a decision to ban Palestine Action as a terror organisation was lawful. In February, judges at the High Court deemed the prescription disproportionate. But today the Home Office has won the case, the ruling that it struck a fair balance. The US and Iran have announced a framework for peace. It's due to be signed in Switzerland on Friday. And investigative journalist Roger Cook has died at the age of 83. He was perhaps best known for his programme The Cook Report, which ran for 16 series.
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0: Sunny spells for many with the risk of some showers in the north and the east this afternoon. Feeling warm in any sunshine, that's the latest. I'm Alex Richardson.

Royal Blood and Little Monsters. Absolute Radio 10s. Hope you're doing all right. Name's Olivia. I think it's easy to convince ourselves we've got loads in common with America sometimes. And then you see them host a UFC fight on the front lawn of the White House to celebrate their anniversary as a country. And you think, maybe not. Couldn't imagine a boxing ring being set up at Downing Street. This

0: We're cracking on with the No Repeat Guarantee on Absolute Radio 10s, which means that no song will be played twice between 9am and 5pm on a working weekday. We've got Noel Gallagher coming up.
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Noel Gallagher on Absolute Radio 10s. Very happy for Lewis Hamilton, who looked very chuffed with himself on the podium over the weekend. Well, you would be, wouldn't you? First win for Ferrari, which is good news for him. Not massively into the racing, but I would quite like to hear the music that he co-wrote with Nicole Scherzinger whilst they were dating. I know.

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apparently this guy looked rather moody over these guys last night at Donington Park, making their triumphant return. 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

0: The top stories this hour. The Prime Minister's announced that under 16s will be banned from social media.
1: This is a big step. 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
0: It follows a nearly three-month government-led public consultation on how to keep children safe online. The Conservatives are calling the decision a U-turn, but say it will help parents and protect young people. Two men have been found guilty over a series of arson attacks on properties linked to the Prime Minister. A car once owned by Sakir Starmer was set alight in North London last May, as well as his former home. Police say arrests are being made at a protest outside the Royal Courts of Justice after the decision to ban Palestine Action was upheld. The Court of Appeals backed the Home Office in prescribing the group as a terrorist organisation, overturning a High Court ruling in February. Campaigners are planning to go to the Supreme Court. And investigative journalist Roger Cook has died at the age of 83. He was perhaps best known for his programme, The Cook Report.
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0: Sunny spells for many with the risk of some showers in the north and the east this afternoon. Feeling warm in any sunshine, that's the latest. I'm Alex Richardson.
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Absolute Radio 10. Hope you're doing okay. Name's Olivia. Hanging out with mates over the weekend who've got good eaters for children. I mean, mine are all right, but they don't eat spinach, which is what was on offer when we went round to our mate's house. They had to make their own pasties, and my friend put out a load of ingredients, and spinach was one of the options, and sweet potato was another one, and feta was the third. So my kids had tomato pasties. Just fresh tomatoes.

0: 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I actually grew up in a household where swearing was not allowed, which, I mean, set me up for this gig, didn't it? But also, it meant that my dad quite often, under his breath, would go, "Good grief," or "Gordon Bennett," when he was really upset. Lewis Capaldi on the way.
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Six Clare, Too Close on Absolute Radio 10s. Before that, Lewis Capaldi, who I only point out because Scotland played Haiti on Sunday morning. Phenomenal. And they managed to beat them. I'm so excited on behalf of Scotland. It doesn't go both ways, by the way. I don't think Scotland are excited on behalf of England. I don't think that's the thing. But I, as an England fan, still excited to see the prospect of Scotland get out of that group. Imagine if they beat Brazil. We're all going to lose our minds, aren't we?

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0: Plan B, she said. It's Absolute Radio 10s. In just a moment, I'll play you an artist who looks rather intimidating until you find out that he's got a cat named after Pat Butcher. Rag and Bone Man on the way. 750,000 pounds is up for grabs once again. 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

0: Imagine Dragons on Absolute Radio 10. So hope you're doing okay. My name's Olivia. And worth noting, you can get tickets to Biffy Clyro on The Breakfast Show at the moment. 10 weeks of tickets continues. Biffy Clyro on The Dave Berry Breakfast Show. Duran Duran on Home Time with Bush and Ritchie. And online, The Maccabees all week.
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25: I'm prepping for when I'm running my own company.
26: A coach's influence goes beyond the pitch. That's why Chase Bank has funded over 6,000 grassroots coaching qualifications. Search Chase.

0: The top stories this hour. The Prime Minister says under-16s will be banned from social media by spring next year. Sir Keir Starmer says these platforms are making young people unhappy.
1: It's making it easier for bullies to harass and abuse them. And it could even be harming their mental health, exposing them to content that is dangerous, because that's what grabs the attention. It's designed to be addictive.
0: It follows a similar move by Australia in December. A car's crashed into a nursery playground in Cheshire, seriously injuring a two-year-old boy. It happened just before 10 this morning in Ellesmere Port. Police are on the scene. And the Court of Appeals ruled a decision to ban Palestine Action as a terror organisation was lawful. In February, judges at the High Court deemed the prescription disproportionate. But today, the Home Office has won the case with the ruling that it struck a fair balance.
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0: Sunny spells for many, with the risk of some showers in the north and the east this afternoon. Feeling warm in any sunshine, that's the latest. I'm Alex Richardson.

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1: Shortly, going to play the band who epitomised for me the teenaged angst of the MySpace generation. My Chemical Romance with their big floppy fringe on the way after Coldplay.

0: sounds which matter.
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1: 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Absolutely.

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I'm Olivia. I do find my hay fever a little bit embarrassing. If you've got it, you know. To be floored by a bit of grass pollen, it's a bit embarrassing. And I borrowed some of my mate's hay fever medication over the weekend. Not prescription stuff, just over-the-counter stuff. And it did say may cause drowsiness. Well, I tell you what, it does cause drowsiness in this individual. To have a little lay down. My wife was like, are you sure it's not the wine? It was like, it's the hay fever medication.

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gorgeous Irish tones of Dermot Kennedy and Outnumbered on Absolute Returns. I'm Olivia Jones. A big announcement by the government today that under 16 is going to get banned from social media. Lots of mixed feelings about this. And if I'm honest with you, I'd quite like them to increase the age. Just basically so that I get banned. I don't know what I'm doing on there. It's such a waste of my life.

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I'm Olivia Jones, and I did read something the other day that Duran Duran reckon they've had the lasting power that they've had in part because they've always paid each other equally. Right? Everything is split four ways, which is interesting. They are still going strong, to be fair to them. You can win tickets to see them live this afternoon on Home Time with Bush and Richie. They're on in the next 10 minutes. 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

0: the top stories this hour. Sir Keir Starmer says banning under-16s from social media is not something he's done lightly. The Prime Minister insists the restrictions will give youngsters back their childhood.
1: I feel for this generation. I think back to my own childhood. We didn't have to deal with anything like this.
0: Campaigners have been welcoming the news, but Caroline Wilgoose, whose son Harvey was stabbed to death at a school in Sheffield after an argument over social media, is worried a ban could make things worse.
2: Not forgetting that there's vulnerable people as well out there. There's that much money in social media. They should use that money to keep them safe. Children aren't silly. They can go another way around it, which could make it even darker.
0: A car's crashed into a nursery in Cheshire, seriously injuring a two-year-old boy. It happened in Ellesmere Port. A 63-year-old woman's been arrested. The Solicitor General's asked the Court of Appeal to decide if the sentence handed to Henry Novak's killer was too low. Vikram Digwa was jailed for at least 21 years after he stabbed the student to death in Southampton and falsely claimed to have been racially abused. And two men have been found guilty over arson attacks on property linked to Sir Keir Starmer. A car and flat were set light in North London last May.
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0: At the World Cup today, Spain face Cape Verde and Atlanta, and Uruguay meets Saudi Arabia, while in Group G, Belgium take on Egypt in Seattle. Elsewhere, more England fans are on their way to the US ahead of the country's opening match of the World Cup this week. These fans spoke to Sky Sports News before getting on their flight out of Gatwick.
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0: 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The 23-year-old had been due to start her campaign in Nottingham tomorrow.
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0: More cloud through the evening and overnight with some rain further north, mostly dry in the southeast. That's the latest. I'm Alex Richardson.
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1: 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Oh, my goodness. I cannot believe that.
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1: How's it going? Andy Bush here. Welcome to Home Time on a Monday afternoon. I'm flying solo this week because Richie is the supply teacher for the next couple of days on the Dave Berry Breakfast Show. But I hope you're doing all right. But you had a good weekend and everything. Are you enjoying the World Cup and everything so far? It's kind of different, kind of interesting, a nice little distraction. So many teams now in the World Cup, though, isn't there? So many teams. I think the game schedule for tonight, I believe, is Belgium versus Gloucester and Egypt versus Port Sunlight. But the two overriding words for me in this World Cup so far are hydration break. We've never had that before. The cynic in me would think that it's the Americans using any opportunity they could to sneak an ad break in. But it's surely not that. But I did have the idea of being forced, a little bit like you're back at nursery, to like, you have to, I'm always telling my kids to drink water. So I thought, in honour of the hydration break in the World Cup, and if you don't know what that is, I think it's after 20 minutes, and then, you know, the similar amount of time into the second half, they have to stop the game and everyone has to have a little drinky. We're going to do a little pop-up feature for the first bit of the show today called Childhood Hydration Break. So imagine, if you will, you're forced to have a little stop this evening for 2 minutes to drink, to hydrate, but you have to drink an iconic drink from when you were a kid. What is that drink? What's coming through to you? Don't think about it. Don't overthink it. Just say it. For me, it's Sunny Delight, which I used to absolutely love. Was there a rumour that if you drank too much Sunny Delight, you would actually turn yellow? Is it even a thing anymore? I don't know if it's been like, is it banned? Alex has sent me a picture of a thing called a twist and squeeze, which just looks like it's absolutely ram full of E-numbers. Be getting him off the ceiling with a broom. Jack says, sarsaparilla from the Alpine Pop Man, if you lived in Liverpool as a kid. I think sarsaparilla was the thing that a listener sent to me and Richie a few years back, and Leona from the No Pete Guarantee took it from our cupboard and stole it. So I still don't know what it tastes like. So, childhood hydration break, please. 8, 12, 15. What drink you're forced to drink as a kid right now? 8, 12, 15.

0: official soundtrack to your Monday afternoon. You're listening to Home Time. We're doing a little thing called Childhood Hydration Break in honour of the hydration breaks you have to have in the World Cup. Think about this, right? You've got to stop and drink for 2 minutes. You're forced to do it. But it has to be a drink from when you were a kid. What iconic drink is coming through? Ant in Warwickshire says Corona Cherryade. I imagine, is that the glass bottle one? That just reminds me of, like, you know when you used to go to the pub with your parents when you were a kid and they used to have family rooms, which is essentially just giant sticky-topped Space Invader table, loads of horse brasses on the wall, and then, again, full of E-numbers, Cherryade drinks. Clint says it's got to be a Foster's Shandy. Check him out. American Cream Soda from Terry. I don't even know what that is. American Cream Soda. And again, another one I've not heard of. Mark says, oh, I'm really worried now. Sorry, before I even say this, someone got me to read out something rude. Tail end of Home Time last week, and I've had messages all weekend about it. So, Mark, your drink could be a legitimate thing, but you know what I'm going to do? I'm going to do my due diligence, and I'm just going to check it out on the internet before I read it in case that's the end of my career. 8, 12, 15, get involved. On Friday, we made Dawn's wildest dreams come true. She netted £750,000. She plans to donate some of her winnings to Cash for Kids. God bless her. We go again with another £750,000 to be won on Friday. It's guaranteed. 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Got to be 18 or over to play. Lines close 5 p.m. on Friday, and then someone's going to win the lot. 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Good luck. Mark, I should never have doubted you. Moray Cup is, in fact, a legendary red fruit-flavoured fizzy soft drink native to northeast Scotland.
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18: Both sides of the M53 are still closed by emergency repairs, junction 4 through to 5. This is following a collision at around 3 a.m. this morning that damaged the barriers. It's busy on the M25 anti-clockwise, junction 17 to 14, heading round to Heathrow where there was a collision earlier on, and the M4 London-bound side is backing up. Approaching junction 8 and 9, the Maidenhead turning, it's partially blocked on the exit slit road by emergency repairs, and the M6 northbound's queuing where there was a collision near Stoke, junction 15. I'm Nick Arkell.
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0: across three host nations vying for football immortality. And we'll be right there. In spirit, at least. We're not actually leaving the country.
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This is Home Time on Absolute Radio. Busy show for you today. On the way, you can win your way to go and see the brilliant Duran Duran. Thanks to 10 weeks of tickets in Liverpool. We used to be obsessed with Duran Duran. I really wanted to be... I always get these two. One's a chef with spiky hair. The other one's a keyboard player. Nick Rhodes. Is it Nick Rhodes from Duran Duran? Or is that Gary Rhodes? Oh, my God. Gary Rhodes is the chef, yeah. Okay, Nick Rhodes. Very cool. He used to wear a lot of doilies around his wrists when he was playing. I like the idea of playing keyboard, but with leather gloves on. It's like he just got in from doing something terrible, but he thought he'd have a tinkle of the ivories. And as well, we're going to be reflecting on our attempt to try and predict the World Cup scores using...

0: Jason says, I was waiting for this one to appear, Quattro. Again, they don't make it anymore. I drank it at the time. I couldn't tell you what it tasted like. P says, we've had a few people mention this, actual slices of orange. Old school, he says. Lynn from Oxfordshire says, as a kid, my go-to was Ben Shaw's Dandelion and Burdock. Perfect burps. I'm suspicious of Dandelion and Burdock. It reminds me of, like, a spell or a thing that you might make in the 1600s to poison a neighbour. We've got Di on the line. Di, what drink are you having from back when you were a kid?
1: Cremola foam. It used to come in a can. It was like a powder. Topped it up with water. And it was all foamy on top. You get strawberry flavoured, orange flavoured.
0: Di, what kind of era and where in the world are we talking for this drink?
1: Well, I don't know if it was throughout the UK, but in Scotland, west of Scotland, certainly.
0: Cremola foam.
1: Oh, God. 1970s.
0: Brilliant. And I'm getting vibes of, do you remember, you know, is it the drink is called Duff, the lager from The Simpsons? I'm getting those kind of vibes from it, Di.
1: Well, there was that, and the other big one was Dunsade.
0: What, Dunsade?
1: Dunsade. It was a company called Duns that made it.
0: Wow, so my producer was just showing me a photo of your Cremola foam stuff, and yeah, you're right, it's like a, it looks like baking powder. You've got to put it in a tin and it fizzes up.
1: Yeah, you put it in a spoonful in the glass and put it in water and it all fizzes up and goes foamy. But it tastes good as well.
0: I bet. Well, listen, if you're on your bank holiday because it's Scotland, because of Scotland in the World Cup, and you've had Cremola foam, or the other one that's Dunsade, sounds like slightly medical, yep. Do get in touch now. 8 12 15. Di, lovely to speak to you.
1: Okay, thanks very much. Nice to hear from you.

0: I'm going to dedicate that song to my eldest daughter, Erin, who's 16 and has just texted me. She's just finished her final GCSE. So well done. She's done like 22, 23 exams. She's been brilliant at it as well. So I'm very, very proud of her. And also, I was saying that that summer that you have when you finish your GCSEs and you're just like knocking around, that's a good one, isn't it? It just seems to go on. That summer goes on forever. Get your shirt signed. And then just lounge around. I think we used to play football at Tor Abbey Meadows in Torquay for most of the time during that as well. So if you're a kid listening to this, you just finished your GCSEs, good on you. If you want to shout out, it's 8, 12, 15. Erin, I love you.
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23: Both sides of the M53 are still closed by emergency repairs, junction 4 through to 5. This is following a collision at around 3 a.m. this morning that damaged the barriers. It's busy on the M25 anti-clockwise, junction 17 to 14, heading round to Heathrow where there was a collision earlier on, and the M4 London-bound side is backing up. Approaching junction 8 and 9, the Maidenhead turning is partially blocked on the exit slit road by emergency repairs, and the M6 northbound securing where there was a collision near Stoke, junction 15. I'm Nick Arkell.
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0: Eddie Bush here with Home Time. It's Absolute Radio on a Monday afternoon. Thank you for your messages for the little game we've been playing called Childhood Hydration Break. A little bit like the World Cup. Imagine you had to stop and drink, but it had to be a drink from when you were a kid. What iconic drink would it be? Just a last quick couple before we change subject. Mark has emailed. He says, Sea Ecto Cooler Orange Juice Drink from the Ghostbusters in the early 90s. It's likely to be banned now for being unhealthy, as it probably was. And then I've had another email from New York City. This is Dan, who's listening in New York right now. He says, Bush, we had a drink that was called Bug Juice. It was Hawaiian Punch with big globs of extra sugar in it. The early 80s were a different time. I think you're right, mate. You can keep those coming in. Hometime at absoluteradio.co.uk. In the meantime, staying on the kind of football theme, as you'll be aware, we've been conducting a very scientific experiment on this show that's going to continue over the next few weeks. The question is this. Can we accurately predict the outcome of the home nation's games in this World Cup using an original PlayStation 1 and FIFA 98 Road to the World Cup? If you remember, Richie, who's taken the role of Scotland, took on Leona Graham from the No Repeat Guarantee, who, of course, was Haiti, to play that game and see what the outcome was. Here's a little clip.
1: I've got the ball, and I've still got the ball. Kick, header. Actually, I'm doing all right, considering I've never played. Let's stop you.
2: Oh, McCoist 1-0!
1: You're so competitive, Richie.
0: A very ill-tempered competitive game. Ended up being 2-0 in the room there when we were playing it. But the actual result, obviously Scotland beat Haiti 1-0. So it kind of, the outcome was correct. So we're off to a 100% predictive start, I would say. Don't miss Wednesday's show where Matthew Dyson from the Dave Berry Breakfast Show, who I imagine has wasted a fair few hours playing video games in the not-too-distant past, probably wearing a cagoule, he's going to be taking the role of Croatia as I play my first game as England.

0: Great to have you company on this Monday afternoon. It's home time here on Absolute Radio with me, Andy Bush. That's the final song of today's No Repeat Guarantee. Kicks off again tomorrow morning from 9 with Richie Firth, who's covering the breakfast show. He's supply teaching tomorrow morning, so we're separated, but we've been writing notes to each other. Right, on the way in the next hour of this show, you can win your way to go and see Duran Duran. Love Duran Duran, all thanks to 10 weeks of tickets, with a great little game to do with animals. I promise you're going to love it. And I need your help with a roller coaster related issue.
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0: 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This hour, the Prime Minister's announced under-16s will be banned from social media.
1: This is a big step. 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
0: It follows a nearly three-month government-led public consultation. Lewis Keller from the NSPCC says the announcement must be backed up by strong action.
2: We've seen already evidence coming out of Australia that some children have still been able to get around some of these bans. So it's really important that the enforcement mechanism is strong, that we have age checks that are actually robust, and that we're also tackling some of the harmful features.
0: A teacher's been found guilty of murdering the 13-month-old baby boy he adopted with his partner. Preston Davey was killed in July 2023 by Jamie Varley. His boyfriend, John McGowan, for Zachary, has been convicted of allowing the death of a child. Donald Trump's claimed that ships have started moving through the Strait of Hormuz after Iran and the US agreed a framework to end the war. It's expected to be signed on Friday. And yellow heat health alerts have been issued for London and parts of the east of England as temperatures are expected to rise this week.
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0: At the World Cup today, Spain are currently taking on Cape Verde in Atlanta and Uruguay meets Saudi Arabia. In Group G, Belgium take on Egypt. England cricket coach Brendan McCullum's admitted the behaviour of his captain Ben Stokes and bowler Gus Atkinson left him feeling bewildered, angry and gutted. The pair will miss the country's second test against New Zealand after breaking the team's curfew and being involved in an incident. McCullum says he's now more concerned about rallying around the two players that have been dropped.
4: I guess my overall emotion probably turned to a little bit of worry and concern for Ben in particular. And then since then, it's been about how do we support these guys whilst not overlooking the fact that they've not lived up to the standards which we've set for ourselves.
0: And Emma Raducanu's withdrawn from the Nottingham Open tennis following her run to the final at Queen's Club. She had been due to start her campaign in Nottingham tomorrow.
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0: More cloud through the evening and overnight with some rain further north, mostly dry in the southeast. That's the latest. I'm Alex Richardson.
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The soundtrack to your Monday evening. This is the Home Time Show on Absolute Radio with me, Andy Bush. Good to have you company. Hope you're right. Can I ask you for a bit of help? I need a bit of advice for what I would describe as a parental situation that I have on the horizon. I might have mentioned this or alluded to it before on this show a little bit, but it's kind of coming up now, so the pressure is on. Anyway, let me explain. So my middle daughter is called Thea, and she's 7, and her best friend Ivy is having a birthday party, not this weekend, but the weekend after that. And Ivy's not doing the usual run-of-the-mill thing for birthday. There's no going to a crafting place and painting a plate. Oh, no, we're going to Chessington World of Adventures, which is going to be very cool. I've never been to Chessington World of Adventures, but I've heard good things about it. Now, Ivy and her folks are roller coaster crazy. They love going to, over to Florida and that Disney thing that Richie did or whatever, where you're going on roller coasters non-stop, dangling, being dangled around by these things and thrown everywhere. Thea has not been on a roller coaster before. I am absolutely terrified of them. Absolutely terrified. And I've always been adamant that I'm just not going on them. That's me done. I'm not going on them. You do what you want, but that's me done. And I'm kind of worried that I'm going to pass on my fear to Thea. Because think about it, I mean, I've dealt with, fear of flying over the years and had, hypnotherapy and everything for it. That's mainly because watching me mum be on the rosary beads when she's chasing whiskies in the airport before we went on, the three family holidays we ever went on that involved a plane when I was a kid. And even on those three trips, it stayed with me to this day, and I don't want to pass that thing on to Thea. But then again, what am I going to do? Because it's me taking her to the party. So I'm just going to be there. So I was thinking, right, again, I feel bad impressing this upon you and taking up your time, but how do you overcome, roller coaster fear? What's the best way to do that? Are there simulators? I know you can go on a flight simulator that helps you overcome your fear of flying. Is there an equivalent thing for roller coaster fears? Or, if I want to kind of weigh around this like a technicality, a loophole, is there a low-level roller coaster? Maybe one of them spinning cups, but I've been in them in Western Supermare, and that was pretty bad as well. Something that I could kind of throw my hat in the ring and say, look, I'll go on this just to show willing and then not go on anything else after. All advice, hugely welcome, please, as it's stressing me out. It's 8:12:15.

0: Home time on a Monday evening. Andy Bush here flying solo today. You might be watching the news. It's interesting. Richie off the show has been, you know, off social media today. Straits of Hormuz, about to reopen. Let's just say there might be a bit of a connection. He doesn't like to boast about it as well, but he'll be back on the show on Wednesday. You might want to say, well done, Richie. If you see him in the street or whatever, just say, well done, mate. Just been talking about my seven-year-old who has been invited to her best mate's birthday the weekend after next. They're going to Chessington World of Adventures, which is a problem for me because I'm terrified of roller coasters. I don't want to transmit my fear to Thea. What do I do? How do I overcome roller coaster fear? Someone's texted in, and this is an option. They say I'd offer to watch the bags, and that would be my position, I think, before having kids and stuff like that as well. But I don't want to lose parental gravitas at Chessington World of Adventures. So any advice, most welcome, please. It's 8:12:15. On Friday, Dawn struck gold and won £750,000. Will you be next in our winning team? 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You'll be 18 or over to play. The lines close 5 p.m. on Friday, and then someone will win the lot. 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
23: Just the M53 northbound is closed now. It was both sides, but just northbound, junction 5 through to junction 4, heading from East End towards Bevington. So if you're trying to get towards the tunnels to Liverpool, for instance, it's that direction. Looking at traffic going the other way, it's getting through southbound. The M56 eastbound, not too far from there, is busy. Near Chester Services, just after junction 14, turn off for Chester Services and Helsby, is slow with an obstruction. The M6 southbound is slow with emergency pothole repairs, junction 38. I'm Nick Arkell.
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and see the incredible Duran Duran live. Thanks to 10 weeks, the tickets is imminent. In the meantime, though, just been talking about my roller coaster dilemma. I'm taking my 7-year-old daughter to her best mate's birthday party weekend after next, which is at, and I've had a couple of people saying I'm saying it the wrong way, Chessington. Chessington World of Adventures. I thought it was like chess, as in, you know, chessboard. It's not, it's chess. Put some Z's in it then. Anyway, it's a roller coaster party. They all love roller coasters. I'm absolutely petrified. What am I going to do? I don't want to transmit this fear onto Thea, who's 7 and has never been on a roller coaster before. So any advice, most welcome. Is there a way to overcome it? Jane from Widnes says, remember that feeling scared and feeling excited actually make your body feel the same. It's your perception that matters. So I tell my kids that they are excited and that's why they have butterflies, etc. It really helps. She adds that she's feeling excited about going to Pilates this evening. Here's a good idea. YouTube on a VR headset has loads of roller coaster simulations. Try a few, but make sure you're sitting down. Good luck, says this person. That might be an option. That might be an option. And then I knew there'd be a nefarious angle on this. Joe says, Bush, just go on the dodgems first. And when you get bumped, say you've got whiplash from that. Job done, no more rides. I'm looking at all options here. Like I say, yeah, this party's going to happen in a, not this weekend, but the weekend after. So if you have any advice for me, and again, I'll happily go on a simulator or something like that, just as long as I don't have to go on one properly. 8, 12, 15, help.

Andy Bush here with Home Time on a Monday evening. Thank you again for your advice on this roller coaster party that I've got to go to in a couple of weekends' time. I'll keep your messages coming in because I'm going to try and work on this. Although Rob in Salisbury says, Bush, alcohol is an option. Get a few swift pints.

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0: Brave Juice. Right, look, 10 weeks of tickets is up and running every single weekday on the Daybury Breakfast Show. And here on Home Time, you can win tickets to the very best in live music. This is why we're giving you the chance to win your way to see the incredible Duran Duran at Liverpool's M&S Bank Arena on Friday the 23rd of October, which will be incredible. In honour of their hit, Hungry Like the Wolf, each day we're going to play you three different sounds of hungry animals. You've got to guess which animal we're after. Every night on the show, we're going to be after a different type of animal. So tonight, we're going to be looking for...
2: And I'm hungry like the...
0: Panda. That's right, hungry like the panda tonight, okay? So have a listen to these three animals. Which one is a panda eating? Is it animal A? If it is a panda, he's not enjoying it. Is it animal B? Panda with loads of bangles on. Helps with his arthritis. And, or is it animal C? Is this a panda? I'm going to be honest with you, I don't think any of them sound like pandas. Right, quick recap. Animal A, is this a panda? Animal B, is this a panda? It's a car alarm. Animal C, is this a panda? Right, so look, if you want to play Hungry Like the Panda to win your way to see Duran Duran in Liverpool, call right now, 0330-123-1215. That's 0330-123-1215. Tell us which sound, A, B or C, is the sound of a hungry panda. The time right now is 5.37. Going to give you 5 minutes to get involved, which will take us to 5.42. And all your T's and C's are online. Best of luck.
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24: All traffic is stopped on the M5. Both sides are affected by a police incident between 22 to 23. This is near Bridgewater. Also on the M5, further up, there's a queue with an overturned vehicle between 12 through to 11A. That's closing one lane. And busy on the M4 London bound with emergency road service repairs on the exit slip road at junction 8 and 9 for Maidenhead. Anti-clockwise M25, queuing junction 27 where there was an incident earlier. The M56 eastbound's busy near Chester with an obstruction. Near junction 14 and Telford Chester services. I'm Nick Arkell.
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0: 10 weeks of tickets is back. Trying to send you some great gigs and festivals over the summer. Today, your chance to see the amazing Duran Duran at Liverpool's M&S Bank Arena on Friday the 23rd of October. Now, we're playing a little game called Hungry Like the... Panda. Hungry Like the Panda today. In honour of the song, we're going to be picking a different animal every day of the week. You just got to guess which one of these sounds is the sound of a panda eating. Is it animal A? Is it animal B? Or is it animal C? Which one of them is a hungry panda? Let's go to the phones and meet our first contestant. All right, we've got Pauline on the line right now. Pauline, how you doing?
3: I'm fine, thank you. How are you?
0: Very good. Are you feeling lucky today on a Monday, Pauline?
3: I am. Yes, I am.
0: Do you know your animals?
3: Yes, I would say I do.
0: Okay, Pauline, which of those three animals sounds like a panda eating to you?
3: C, the last one.
0: You think that's the panda? Pauline, I'm afraid. It's not the right answer. Unlucky, beloved. Okay, well, don't let that in any way dent your confidence in knowing your animals. Let's go to our next caller, who is Carol, I believe. Carol, welcome to Home Time. How you doing?
4: Hi, okay, thank you.
0: Well, listen, that C that Pauline picked was, in fact, a tortoise. So you're left with A or B. Which do you believe to be the panda eating?
4: Well, I believe it's B.
0: This noise...
4: Yes.
0: Can I ask you, Carol, what actually is the animal doing in that clip?
4: Eating.
0: Let's find out. Oh, it's not.
4: Oh,
0: that,
4: no.
0: That is a bat just doing crazy bat stuff. Do you know what I mean? You know what bats are like. Oh. Being in the cave. Lovely to speak to you, which means let's go through to our final contestant, who, by process of elimination, Joey, you're there.
5: Yeah, hey, mate, you okay?
0: Yeah, good man. Do you know your animals, Joey?
5: Sorry?
0: I won't, sorry, it sounds weird when I say it like that. What do you believe to be the correct answer?
5: I think J.
0: Hey, let's have a listen. Joey, yes indeed, that is a panda having its tea, it's eating. You have won the tickets to go and see Duran Duran.
5: Yes, thank you.
0: Good luck. What a day you've had, Joey. What about that?
5: Sorry, you broke up a bit there, sorry.
0: Okay, Joey and I are going to chat when the songs are on and just kind of catch up. Right, there'll be another chance for you to win your way to go and see Duran Duran on this show tomorrow, where we pick a different animal in Hungry Like the... whatever it turns out to be.

0: 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It's Kinky Afro. Chris Martin has curated the halftime show lineup for this year's World Cup final, and his band Coldplay are on the way over on Absolute Radio 10s. 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
23: A coach's influence goes beyond the pitch. That's why Chase Bank has funded over 6,000 grassroots coaching qualifications. Search Chase.

0: The top stories this hour. A teacher's been found guilty of murdering the 13-month-old baby boy he adopted with his partner. Jamie Varley killed Preston Davey after abusing him for months. Detective Chief Inspector Andy Fellows says it's been a horrific case.
1: The very people are charged with caring and loving a helpless child are the very ones that have subjected him to the most awful sexual abuse and physical abuse.
0: Sir Keir Starmer says banning under-16s from social media is not something he's done lightly. The Prime Minister insists the restrictions could give youngsters back their childhood.
2: I feel for this generation. I think back to my own childhood. We didn't have to deal with anything like this.
0: Donald Trump's claimed ships have started moving through the Strait of Hormuz after Iran and the US agreed a framework to end the war. It's expected to be signed on Friday. And yellow heat health alerts have been issued for London and parts of the southeast. As temperatures rise this week, forecasters say highs could reach 30 Celsius by Friday.
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0: More England fans are heading to the US ahead of the country's opening match of the World Cup. These fans spoke to Sky Sports News at Gatwick Airport.
4: I think we can beat Croatia. 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
5: 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We want it. We want it. It's coming home. Let's do it.
0: Head coach Brendan McCullum's refused to discuss Ben Stokes' future as England captain, saying for now he's only concerned about supporting the 35-year-old.
6: I look at the time that the last 4 years I've worked intimately with Ben, and I've seen Ben be an unbelievable captain. I've seen him at his absolute best as a captain, his best as a player. Those decisions, they're not for now. Concern at the moment is making sure that Ben is fine.
0: Ben Stokes and Gus Atkinson have been dropped from the second test with New Zealand after breaching the team's curfew. And Emma Raducanu's withdrawn from the Nottingham Open tennis following her run to the final at Queen's Club.
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0: More cloud through the evening and overnight with some rain further north, mostly dry in the southeast. That's the latest. I'm Alex Richardson.
7: Andy Bush.
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11: You used to call me on my. You used to. Yeah.

The official soundtrack to your Monday evening. It's Home Time with me, Andy Bush, here on Absolute Radio. I hope you're having a good Monday so far. And a good weekend, obviously, even though it's a bit scary to be back at work, etc. Speaking of the weekend, I was sat with some friends at the weekend. We were just having a couple of beers and we were talking about school days, as you do. And we kind of came to the conclusion, even though we're like all from different areas, etc., had different upbringings, around at different, you know, I'm a little bit older than these two guys that we were having a beer with, but it seems like every school had a hard kid. Do you know what I mean? A kid that was so intimidating that they almost had legendary status. And I'm kind of fascinated by it, by the character types, because I always think, I feel like hard kids have hard kid names. Like, if you had a lineup of just names, you could pick out the hard kid because their name sounds like someone from a Beano comic or something. Do you know what I mean? So we had this lad in our year called Sean Kiefer, who I remember he had like a beard at 11 years old. And he was really hard, proper tough guy, had a denim jacket. That's always the, it's always the, you know, the go-to outfit of the hard kids. But I remember my very first day on the Brixham bus, because he used to grow up in Devon, get picked up in Brixham, go through like Churston, Kingsway, and then into Torquay. And I accidentally sat in Sean Kiefer's seat. And when he got on the bus at Churston, realised I was sat there with my glasses on. Glasses big enough to get Sky Sports on. He tied me to the seat behind me with my own tie, which is a lovely way to start a first day at school. Just a hard kid. I don't know what he does now. I haven't seen him for years. So look, if you're listening to this now, do us a little favour, just a bit of an experiment for the final 45 minutes of Home Time. Just answer me this question. What was the name of the hardest kid in your school? The name of the hardest kid in your school. Legendary status, please. 8, 12, 15, get involved, you know you want it.

0: Absolute Radio, where real music matters. This is Home Time. It's the Home Time show on a Monday evening. Just asking you a question to see us out till 7 o'clock tonight. Do us a favour. Tell me the name of the hardest kid in your school. Because I'm kind of interested in the names. They do sound like tough kids. Pingo's been on and said he had someone at his school called Moped. Rob, apparently there's a kid called Big Dean. Sarah says John Thomas. I kid you not, he used to stick a compass in his head. We're on to some great content here. All you got to do is get involved. It's 8, 12, 15. Huge amount of money up for grabs in the next round of Make Me a Winner. We'd love one of you guys to win it. Think about this. Spend it in your mind. £750,000. What would you be doing with that kind of cash? Well, on Friday, you could find out because you could be winning it. £750,000 up for grabs with a brand new winner. 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And the lines close 5pm on Friday. 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
15: Absolute Radio 10's travel. M5 is closed on both sides, junction 22 to 23, with an ongoing police incident near Bridgewater. The M20 coastbound is affected by a multi-vehicle collision. Junction 4 through to 5, two lanes are closed by that one, hence the big delays. Also busy on the M5 northbound near Gloucester, junction 12 to 11A, queuing with an overturned vehicle closing a lane. The M56 eastbound still affected by an obstruction near junction 14. Chester services away from Chester. And the M6 southbound very slow with emergency pothole repairs, junction 38. I'm Nick Arkell.
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Hope you enjoyed our little Duran Duran competition a bit earlier on for 10 weeks of tickets. You can win your way to go and see Duran Duran live on this show again tomorrow. In the meantime, talking about school days, answer me this question. Who was the hardest kid in your school? I was just telling you the story of Sean Kiefer from my school tying me to my own seat on a double-decker bus. Who was the hardest kid in your school? Apparently, Lee Johnson was Abba Khan's final boss, according to this message. Chris from Chorley says, can't remember the name of the lad who was reckoned to be hard in our neighbourhood, but when he left school, he joined the Royal Marines and failed the basic training. Obviously not as hard as everyone thought. Good point. It's interesting to see how these people pan out in the end. Hi to someone who says, Jerry.

says Baker. Joe says Hillary small piece. Amory in Bristol says Bush. The hardest kid in my year was a kid called Neil Layton. He looked about 20 and always took his mates out through the broken back fence to get out of the school at lunchtime, which wasn't allowed. There you go. That's the legendary stuff. That's the stuff of legends, those kind of stories. This text says, hi, Bush. In my year at school, there was a kid called Ashley. I'm not sure about hard, but he was massive and really strong. In woodwork class, someone had done a wood vise up so tight the teachers couldn't undo it. They sent for Ashley, who had to come out of double maths to loosen it. Madness. keep them coming in. It's 8, 12, 15. It was the hardest kid in your school.

So this is Absolute Radio. This is Home Time on a Monday evening. If I borrow you for a second, just to give you a bit of a recommendation. I don't know if you know, but I do a little podcast that's out every week called the Scarred for Life podcast. Scarred for Life is about the kind of dystopian pop culture that we all grew up with in like the 70s, 80s, 90s. If you think government safety films about, you know, people drowning in quarries or don't drink lead paint, all that kind of stuff. Stuff that stayed with you to the modern era, the threat of nuclear war, etc. Those TV shows like Threads, that kind of thing. Well, every week a guest comes in and brings with them three things that have terrified them growing up. Our guest this week is someone we've been trying to get on the podcast for absolutely ages. We've had to write like letters upon letters, but it's finally happened. And it is Patton Oswalt, who is a fantastic American stand-up comedian. So if you want to, he's watched over 5,000 horror movies, he told us when we spoke to him the other night. So if you want some good horror and anime recommendations for good stuff to watch, or you just want to hear a really interesting chat with a very interesting guy.

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6: Absolute Radio 10's travel. M5 is closed on both sides, section 22 to 23, with an ongoing police incident near Bridgewater. The M20 coastbound is affected by a multi-vehicle collision. Direction 4 through to 5, two lanes are closed by that one, hence the big delays. Also busy on the M5 northbound near Gloucester, direction 12 to 11A, queuing with an overturned vehicle closing a lane. The M56 eastbound still affected by an obstruction near junction 14. Chester services away from Chester. And the M6 southbound very slow with emergency pothole repairs, junction 38. I'm Nick Arkell.
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1: This week on The Surgery, I'll be talking about the Beatles track I Wish I'd Written, and I'll be pitting another cover against the original. Plus, I'll be telling you the story behind another Kasabian song.

Spain 0, Cape Verde 0, 86 minutes gone. Who'd have thunk it? Home time on a Monday evening. Hey, we couldn't have predicted that with our original PlayStation and FIFA 98 Road to the World Cup. Don't forget as well, we predicted the outcome of the Scotland game in a Scotland win. Not necessarily the score. Matt Dyson from the Dave Berry Breakfast Show takes on the role of Croatia as I do my first game as England on Wednesday, so don't miss that. Can we predict the future? In the meantime, talking about the hardest kid in your school, what was their name? Some incredible stories coming into the show. Hardest kid in one of my schools was my sister. As I started, she was in the last year of junior school. She would bully people who bullied me, but then she'd bully me when I got home for being a wimp. That's sisters for you. That's why I now live in Derbyshire, and she's in East Yorkshire. Different counties. Bush, the hardest kid in my school was Shane Kennedy, known as Mad Dog Kennedy, says Summer. Thank you for that. And Jody says, Carl Gear, hardest kid, would fight his own shadow. What a cracking name that was, Carl Gear. There was also a lad called Danny Jeans, I remember in my school as well, who sounds like straight out of a Boys Own magazine from back in the day. Thank you for these. Any others, you know how to find me on X, at Bush on the Radio. I love it.

0: Final song of the night here on Home Turf. Thank you for your company. Thank you for getting involved with some of the slightly ridiculous phone-ins we've had today. There's more of that tomorrow. And, of course, another chance to win your way to go and see Duran Duran live. Thanks to 10 weeks of tickets. See you tomorrow. Stay out of trouble.
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0: The top story is this hour. A teacher's been found guilty of murdering the 13-month-old baby boy he adopted with his partner. Jamie Varley killed Preston Davey after abusing him for months. His partner, John McGowan Fazakerley, has been convicted of allowing the death of a child. Our chief reporter, Adam Smith, has more.
1: Baby Preston had been a healthy boy before he was adopted in 2023, but in his final months he suffered around 40 injuries, including bruises and fractures. Those landed him in hospital three times before he died at Blackpool Victoria A&E after Varley and McGowan Fazakerley brought him in cardiac arrest. Throughout the trial, the court was shown text messages, photos and videos off Varley's mobile phone, including Preston collapsed 2 hours before he died.
0: So Keir Starmer is banning under 16s from social media is not something he's done lightly. The Prime Minister insists the restrictions will give youngsters back their childhood.
2: I feel for this generation. I think back to my own childhood. We didn't have to deal with anything like this.
0: And two men have been found guilty over arson attacks on property linked to Sir Keir Starmer. A car and a flat were set alight in North London last May.
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0: England midfielder Declan Rice says it's special to be vice-captain at the World Cup, but thinks any number of Thomas Tuchel's squad could have been given the role. He's told England's Lions Den programme he's not getting carried away.
4: I feel like when it's England, it gets made into such a big thing about being vice-captain. So I just tried to take it with a pinch of salt.
0: Elsewhere, Tunisia's head coach has been sacked after they were beaten 5-1 by Sweden in their opening match of the World Cup. Head coach Brendan McCullum's refused to discuss Ben Stokes' future as England captain, saying for now he's only concerned about supporting him.
5: I look at the time that the last 4 years I've worked intimately with Ben, and I've seen Ben be an unbelievable captain. I've seen him at his absolute best as a captain, his best as a player. Those decisions, they're not for now. Concern at the moment is making sure that Ben is fine.
0: Stokes and Gus Atkinson have been dropped from the second test with New Zealand after breaching the team's curfew.
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0: More cloud through the evening and overnight with some rain further north, mostly dry in the southeast. That's the latest. I'm Alex Richardson.

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0: top stories this hour. Children under 16 are expected to be banned from using apps like Instagram, TikTok and Facebook by next spring. The Prime Minister insists the restrictions, similar to those introduced in Australia, will give youngsters back their childhood. Ian Russell's co-founder and chair of the Molly Rose Foundation and says the decision is disappointing.
1: The false hope that could come by announcing a blanket ban without acknowledging the unintended consequences that come with it is just disingenuous. Penalising young people is not the answer, and the answer is to stop the problem at source by turning attention to the platform.
0: A teacher has been found guilty of sexually abusing and murdering the 13-month-old baby boy he adopted. His partner was convicted of allowing the death of the child at their home in Lancashire. Donald Trump says a deal to end the war with Iran has been signed. Speaking in France ahead of the annual G7 summit, the US president again insisted Tehran won't have nuclear capabilities. The captain of a Russian Shadow Fleet tanker intercepted by British troops in a UK first has been charged with contravening sanctions. The 38-year-old Indian national was earlier arrested, while around two dozen other people on board are assisting with the investigation led by the National Crime Agency. The ship remains anchored off the coast of Weymouth after its seizure at the weekend. Defence Secretary Dan Jarvis has been updating MPs.
2: Sanctioned oil is bankrolling Putin's brutal war in Ukraine. Every barrel sold helps fund the missiles and drones used to kill Ukrainians in their homes, destroy their infrastructure, and break their will.
0: Spain have been held to a shock goalless draw by Cape Verde in their opening match of the World Cup. Meanwhile, Crystal Palace have confirmed the appointment of Pierre Sage as their new manager. He signed a three-year contract at Selhurst Park and takes over from Oliver Glasner, who left at the end of last season. From Sky News, I'm Imani Brana.

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0: top stories this hour. A high school teacher has been found guilty of the murder and sexual abuse of a 13-month-old baby, who he treated, a court heard, as a plaything. Jamie Varley adopted Preston Davey, who went to live with the 37-year-old in Blackpool in 2023. His partner, John McGowan Fazakerly, was convicted of allowing his death. In police interviews, both denied responsibility for what happened to the boy they named Elijah.
1: Have you done anything to cause Elijah's death?
2: No.
1: Has John?
2: No.
1: As far as you're aware?
2: No, as far as I'm aware, no. Because we'd never do that.
1: As far as we can see, Elijah, when he came into your care, was a healthy baby with no injuries.
2: We have not caused Elijah's death.
0: Sir Keir Starmer says he's giving children their childhoods back by banning social media for under-16s. From early next year, children won't be able to access sites like TikTok and Facebook. But Renee Jones, whose son Noah is challenging Australia's blanket ban, says it hasn't worked there.
3: What we have is increased risk to young people because their parents are unaware that they're still actively using social media. If children did suffer an inconvenience of having an account closed, it's been opened in a different name, it's been set a different age range to successfully get over the ban.
0: The sentence handed to Henry Novak's murderer has been referred to the Court of Appeal. Judges will assess whether the minimum 21-year term given to Vikram Digwa, who falsely accused his dying victim of racist abuse, is too lenient. The captain of the Russian Shadow Fleet tanker seized in the English Channel has been charged with contravening sanctions. Two dozen other people on board the vessel are assisting the National Crime Agency with their investigation. Yellow heat health alerts have been issued for much of central and southern England as temperatures start to rise. They run from Wednesday until next Monday. And there's been a huge shock at the World Cup. One of the tournament favourites, Spain, have been held to a goalless draw by Cape Verde in their opening match. From Sky News, I'm Imani Rana.

0: Sounds which matter. Footsteps upstairs. Arguing upstairs. Hang on. 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Oh, and real music. That matters too.
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0: the top stories this hour. It's been confirmed a social media ban for under-16s will take effect from next year. Snapchat, TikTok and Instagram are among the apps included, but messaging services like WhatsApp aren't. Children won't face punishment if they manage to get around the ban, with responsibility falling to platforms to enforce it. Not all charities welcome blanket restrictions. Here's what some year 8s, 9s and 10s reckon.
1: Overall, I think it's a bad thing. You might feel more isolated in a way.
2: I'm going to miss connecting with people.
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4: I think a social media free life would be a better way to grow up.
5: On TikTok, I spend like 40 minutes. I just use it on the bus ride home.
0: A high school teacher has been found guilty of sexually abusing and murdering a 13-month-old boy. Jamie Varley had adopted Preston Davey just months before killing him in Lancashire in 2023. His partner, John McGovern Fazakerly, was convicted of allowing the baby's death. Police say more than 100 arrests have been made on suspicion of showing support for Palestine action. A protest was held outside the Royal Courts of Justice after the decision to uphold the ban on the proscribed terrorist group. The Russian shadow fleet vessel intercepted by British troops in the English Channel yesterday has now been officially detained. It means the Smirtosk can't formally leave the UK. Cape Verde goalkeeper Vizinier was the hero as the African produced a major shock by holding Spain to a goalless draw at the World Cup. He made 7 saves to keep the European champions at bay in Atlanta. Vizinier says it's a day he'll never forget.
6: Today the dream come true. We compete against Spain and it's one of the best national team in the world. And we are very, very happy, very proud of all of the players, all the people from Cape Verde.
0: And yellow heat health alerts have been issued for much of central and southern England as temperatures start to rise. They run from Wednesday until next Monday. Health officials are warning of some impact on health and care services. From Sky News, I'm AJ Walsh.

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0: top stories this hour. The Prime Minister says under-16s will be banned from social media next spring. It'll mean they're prevented from having an account on platforms including TikTok and YouTube. Jessica Butcher's from social enterprise ScrollAware. She's very happy with the decision.
1: I think we have to do it. It's like anything, right? It's like seatbelts, it's like alcohol, it's like smoking. There will always be children that will have access to these things. It's about the message that it sends and about the line in the sand that we put for parents. And they're the ones that are calling out for this.
0: A high school teacher has been found guilty of the sexual abuse and murder of a 13-month-old boy he was allowed to adopt. A court heard 37-year-old Jamie Varley subjected Preston Davey to months of cruelty at his home in Blackpool. His 32-year-old partner John McGowan Fazakerly was convicted of allowing the baby's death. Donald Trump says a deal to end the war with Iran has been signed. Speaking in France ahead of the annual G7 summit, the US president again insisted Tehran won't have nuclear capabilities. The captain of the Russian Shadow Fleet tanker seized in the English Channel has been charged with contravening sanctions. Two dozen other people on board the vessel are assisting the National Crime Agency investigation. Cape Verde defender Stephen Moreira says he was left on the verge of tears after his team held Spain to a goalless draw at the World Cup. They are the third smallest country in terms of population competing at the tournament.
2: Honestly, I don't realise for the moment what we did against Spain. I'm just proud of my country, of my teammates, of my family. That's it.
0: Belgium and Egypt shared a 1-1 draw in Seattle. Iran go up against New Zealand in the early hours of tomorrow morning in Los Angeles. And new drivers are around twice as likely to make an insurance claim compared to those who passed their test more than a year ago. Aviva's analysis found 11% reported a collision in the first 12 months. Among more experienced drivers, it found just 5% made such a claim in a given year. From Sky News, I'm AJ Walsh.

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0: Sounds which matter. The rustle of a warm bag of chips. The bite of salt and vinegary goodness. A seagull squawking.
1: 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Get off my chips!
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0: the top stories this hour. Children under 16 are expected to be banned from using apps like Instagram and TikTok by next spring. The Prime Minister insists the restrictions will give youngsters back their childhood. Ian Russell's co-founder and chair of the Molly Rose Foundation and says the decision's disappointing.
1: The false hope that could come by announcing a blanket ban without acknowledging the unintended consequences that come with it is just disingenuous. Penalising young people is not the answer, and the answer is to stop the problem at source by turning attention to the platform.
0: A high school teacher has been convicted of sexually abusing and murdering the baby he adopted. Jamie Varley's partner, John McGowan Fazakarli, has been found guilty of allowing the death of 13-month-old Preston Davey in Blackpool in 2023. Police say more than 100 people have been arrested at a protest outside the Royal Courts of Justice. It came after the Court of Appeal upheld a ban on Palestine Action being ruled a terrorist organisation. Donald Trump says the Strait of Hormuz is already partially open to shipping. Speaking on the fringes of the G7 summit in France, he claims the key trade route will be fully restored on Friday when the framework for peace with Iran is signed. England winger Bukayo Osaka says he's fit to play at the World Cup despite concerns over an Achilles injury.
2: Between Mikel and Arsenal medical team and Thomas and the England medical team since March, they've managed me amazingly and helped me get back on the pitch and do what I can for the team. And I'm feeling better than I felt in the last few months and I'm ready to go.
0: Iran will become the first team in World Cup history to compete in a country they're at war with. They go up against New Zealand in LA at 2 a.m. And FIFA won't be taking action against a VAR official who was accused of making an offensive gesture during the World Cup match between Germany and Curaçao. Sean Evans made an upside down OK symbol in front of his leg, which is seen as a white supremacist sign. It was added to the list of hate symbols in 2019. From Sky News, I'm AJ Walsh.

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5: 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Saving compared to 4 consecutive 1-day 2-park dated tickets. Booking in full terms at DisneylandParis.com.
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0: top stories this hour. Iran will become the first team in World Cup history to compete in a country that they're at war with when they kick off against New Zealand in Los Angeles at 2 a.m. There have been visa issues for the Iranian team in the build-up to the tournament in the United States. Our sports correspondent Rob Harris says it looked like Iran wouldn't be involved.
1: Iranian ministers often saying they didn't want to come to the United States. The American administration, Donald Trump in particular, saying that they didn't want Iran to be here. Things